0: is the Hits Newsfeed.
1: In this update, a view the United States needs to get itself into a stronger negotiating position as hostilities flare up again in the Strait of Hormuz. US Central Command says it struck Iranian military sites in response to continued aggression against commercial shipping. The attacks from both sides cast uncertainty over the agreement signed this month to restore normal marine traffic in the waterway and have nuclear talks. CNN senior political commentator Adam Kitzinger says Iran senses the US President Donald Trump is desperate to get a deal.
2: They're going to hold out. They're going to violate the ceasefire. They're going to do everything they can to extract everything from the United States.
1: Your winter cold remedy might just be at the bottom of your fruit bowl. Nutrition experts say kiwi fruit, citrus and tamarillos are good choices during the cold months for boosting your natural immune support. Citrus fruits are packed with vitamin C and can hold 179% of the recommended daily intake, helping keep immune system strong. That's news. In sport, England's topped Group L at football's World Cup thanks to a 2-0 win over Panama in New Jersey. Croatia's finished runners-up in the pool after scoring late to beat Ghana 2-1 in Philadelphia, but Ghana will also qualify for the round of 32 as a lucky loser. The Māori All Blacks have turned a 17-point half-time deficit into a 38-31 win over a Japan 15 in Nagoya. And the All Blacks will tackle the Wallabies in Anzac Day tests in Brisbane, taking place next year, 2029 and 2031. Dame Lydia Ko is tied for 24th after the third round of the Women's PGA Championship in Minnesota, 13 shots off the pace. Kazuma Kobori is in a tie for 18th at the D'Italia Open, while Ryan Fox is a lowly 69th equal at the latest PGA event. That's sport. I'm Sandy Hodge.
3: The Hits Hawke's Bay weather with Paddy's. $6.50 bubbles and Paddy's ale all day, every day at Paddy's. Occasional rain, possibly heavy falls. A few showers tomorrow with southerly winds and cloudy with chance of showers on Tuesday. High today, 16.
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3: It is. It's a beautiful day. Very nice.
0: Hey, Vicky, good on you. You're in the draw Friday for Foo Fighters in Brisbane.
3: Oh, awesome. Thank you.
0: So not long to wait at all, and you could get the phone call from Maddie and PJ on Friday. Best of luck to you.
3: Thank you so much. Thank you.
0: We will do it again at 5 o'clock. Listen out for your cue to call. Then on Friday, Maddie and PJ could be phoning you. Foo Fighters in Brisbane with flights, accommodation and tickets to that show. 5 p.m., your next cue to call, our Concert World Tour on the Hits.

0: Hello, hope you're having a great weekend. Maddie and PJ here, and we're back next week. And guess what, Matthew?
1: Oh, no. What?
0: No, it's actually a good thing, because for the first time this year, I have organised something myself for your 40 before 40 list.
1: Oh, I can't wait. I can't wait.
0: Find out what it is on Monday on The Hits.

Premiership Netball. It is over. Mystics champions for 2026 are winning in front of a big home crowd last night over Southern Steel. So we can look forward to next year now and look forward to the international season. Silver Ferns getting together for the Commonwealth Games coming up in July. We've got Peter of a Sunday. It's Black Eyed Peas on the hits.

0: You're on the Hits, Avril Lavigne. The Warriors have just spent some time in Brisbane, didn't get the result they wanted, but a great spot to hang out, and that's where we're sending you for our fourth and final trip, Concert World Tour. Foo Fighters live in Brisbane on November 5, and you can be there with the flights, the accommodation, and tickets. 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Your next chance to get in Friday's draw will happen just after 5 o'clock for our Concert World Tour. 660 and Aerosmith coming up on the Hits.
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0: Kiana Hits, killing it to 1 o'clock. Noah Kahan is going to be here in the country in October. October 9 is the show. Tickets on sale now from livenation.co.nz. It's the Great Divide Tour, and Noah Kahan will start the hour coming up after our news. Sam Fender, Olivia Dean, and Kings of Leon after 1 on the Hits.
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8: The Nick Scali half-yearly clearance has been extended with everything reduced across the entire Nick Scali range. Everything is reduced during the half-yearly clearance. Extended till Sunday at Nick Scali, 300 St Auburn Street, East Hastings.
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19: In this update, the United States has launched fresh strikes on Iran in the area of the Strait of Hormuz. State broadcaster IRIB reports explosions were heard in the southern Iranian city of Sirik on Sunday. The US military confirmed they had launched strikes in direct response to continued Iranian aggression against commercial shipping. They said US military aircraft targeted Iranian military sites and drone storage facilities. Rescue efforts continue in Venezuela following the devastating earthquakes. More than 1,400 people are now confirmed dead from the twin tremors earlier this week, with a 4.9 magnitude earthquake adding to the destruction yesterday. Over 3,000 people have been injured and thousands are still missing. Local journalist Mary Trina Mena told CNN authorities are now clamping down on who has access to the devastated state.
4: The security forces are asking people to not to go there. They are trying to control the security after lootings in the area.
19: That's news. In sport, a two-goal blitz in a five-minute period has earned England a 2-0 win over Panama to top Group L at Football's World Cup. England manager Thomas Tuchel told TVNZ Plus they made the play and deserved the lollies.
7: It was what we expected, a tough match against a physical opponent, difficult to score. We were the only team to create this amount of chances and score twice against them. We did well overall and deserved to win, but it was a hard piece of work.
19: Croatia finishes runner-up after beating Ghana 2-1, but the Black Stars will make the round of 32 as well. The White Ferns are bidding farewell to Sophie Devine, Susie Bates and Leah Tahuhu after exiting the World Women's T20 World Cup in the group stage. England's chased New Zealand's 163 with 9 wickets and 16 balls to spare at the Oval. That's sport. I'm Sandy Hodge.
0: The Hits Hawke's Bay weather with Paddy's, $6.50 bubbles and Paddy's ale all day, every day at Paddy's. Occasional rain, possibly heavy falls. A few showers tomorrow with southerly winds and cloudy with chance of showers on Tuesday. High today, 16.
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You're on the hits. Going to be a good start to the week. Fine weather in most places tomorrow. And, well, cool overnight, that's for sure. A few places below zero. Queenstown, Wanaka down to minus one overnight. So a frosty start in the south. But looks like fine weather to end the month and to start July. You've got Peter until two. Nirvana, your classic hit coming up. David Guetta, Teddy Swims, Tones and I next. Right after Kings of Leon on the hits.

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here on the Hits. New week, winning start to the week with the Alpha Quiz in the morning at 7:45, and then again in the afternoon with Maddie and PJ at 4:45. 10 questions, 60 seconds for your chance to win. Two chances to win tomorrow and every weekday with the Alpha Quiz. Peter until 2, Shibuzi next, right after Bruno Mars on the Hits.

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0: It's winners for Bruno Mars in London, Olivia Dean in Vegas. On Friday, Hayley took the prize away. Ed Sheeran in LA. And now we're taking you to Brisbane for the November 5 show, Foo Fighters Live. Flights, accommodation and tickets. To get in that draw, listen out just after 5 o'clock. You'll hear that next cue to call to be in Friday's draw with Maddie and PJ for our Concert World Tour. 660 coming next on The Hits.
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14: 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The Unicorn, a comedy about a widowed dad discovering that kindness, emotional maturity and basic communication make you extremely hot and desirable. 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
3: 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I don't wanna be a whore. 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
0: Well, baby, I went down and got it for you.

0: You're on the hits. Winding down the weekend. Enjoy the rest of your Sunday. And Sarah will be here for the afternoon giving you Green Day and Dasher after two. And your next chance for our Concert World Tour, that Cuticle will play just after 5 o'clock. 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
8: 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The Unicorn, a comedy about a widowed dad discovering that kindness, emotional maturity and basic communication make you extremely hot and desirable. 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And they're both streaming on TVNZ+.
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15: In this update, a new deputy leader is being revealed by David Seymour at ACT's AGM in Auckland today. He's also set to announce a couple of new policies ahead of this year's election. Senior political reporter Azaria Howell says they've got multiple options.
16: The party's got a few ministers on its books now, including former Federated farmer Andrew Hoggard. It's got Children's Minister Karen Chua, Nicole McKee as well. There's also a case for the likes of Simon Court or Todd Stevenson.
15: The United States has launched fresh strikes on Iran in the area of the Strait of Hormuz. US Central Command says the attack is in response to continued Iranian aggression against commercial shipping. It says Iranian military sites and drone storage facilities were targeted. The attacks cast uncertainty over the US-Iran agreement signed this month to restore normal marine traffic in the waterway. CNN political reporter Adam Kitzinger says the US was right to respond. That's news. In sport, in football's World Cup, Colombia and Portugal have drawn nil-all, leading Colombia to top Group K. DR Congo have finished second after downing Uzbekistan 3-1. Earlier, England beat Panama 2-0 to top Group L, with

Croatia runners-up after ousting Ghana 2-1. The White Ferns are kicking themselves for early losses to the West Indies and Sri Lanka after exiting the Women's T20 World Cup at the hands of England. The 9-wicket loss also marks the end of the international careers of Sophie Devine, Susie Bates and Leah Tahuhu. Skipper Mellie Kerr says they'd be in the semi-finals if not for rudimentary errors.

0: That's sport. I'm Sandy Hodge.
1: The Hits, Hawke's Bay weather with Paddy's. $6.50 bubbles and Paddy's ale all day, every day at Paddy's. A few showers turning to rain this evening. 8 is your overnight low. Tomorrow for your Monday, showers, a high of 14 and getting down to a low of 6 degrees.
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You're on the hits with Sarah for your Sunday afternoon, and a huge congrats to the Northern Mystics. Their third ANZ Premiership title win in 4 years. They beat the Southern Seal last night, 56-46. Congrats. David Guetta on the hits.

0: Hello, hope you're having a great weekend. Maddie and PJ here, and we're back next week. And guess what, Matthew?
1: Oh, no. What?
0: No, it's actually a good thing, because for the first time this year, I have organised something myself for your 40 before 40 list.
1: Oh, I can't wait. I can't wait.
0: Find out what it is on Monday on The Hits.
2: Taking it slowly, I'm afraid to be lonely. Nobody told me it's harder than I thought to tell the truth. It's gonna leave you in pieces, all alone with your demons. And I know that we need this, but I've been too afraid to follow through.

You're on the Hits. Hope you're having a great afternoon. I'm heading along to Toy Story 5 tonight. Obviously, Taylor Swift's new song, I Knew It, I Knew You, is part of the soundtrack. Text me, 4487. Are you an adult without kids who's gone to see Toy Story 5? Is it okay to go to the movies without the kids? And was it a good watch? Text me, 4487. It's 5 Sauce. After that, a bit of Justin Bieber on the way on the Hits.

0: You're on the Hits, and if you've missed it over the last couple of weeks, we've been doing our Hits Concert World Tour. We gave away a trip to see Olivia Dean in Vegas, Bruno Mars in London, and then on Friday, we gave away a trip to see Ed Sheeran live in LA.
1: Hayley, you and Lola are going to LA!
2: Oh my gosh! Oh, you do not have any idea.
1: Oh, Hayley, we're so happy for you. You're going to go and see Ed Sheeran.
2: Oh, my goodness, that's amazing.
0: Congratulations.
1: Oh, we are so stoked.
0: And our next trip that you could win is to see the Foo Fighters in Brisbane with

0: got chances for you to win across the weekend and next week as well before the winner is picked next Friday. Your next chance to get in the draw is with me just after 5 o'clock. Coming up for you in under 4 minutes, Ella Langley, Choosing Texas on The Hits.
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1: You're listening to The Hits, coming up to 3 o'clock on your Sunday afternoon. And some really sad news. Courtney Cox, who played Monica in Friends, obviously, has split with Johnny McDade, who is from this band right here. Snow Patrol. I feel like a lot of people maybe didn't know that they were dating, but they've been together for over 10 years, and apparently they have just parted ways. Really sad, honestly. The amount of times I just rewatch and rewatch and rewatch Friends, I can just picture her with Chandler anyway. It's fine. Coming up after 3 o'clock, we've got some Benson Boone on the way on The Hits.
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5: The Nick Scali half-yearly clearance has been extended with everything reduced across the entire Nick Scali range. Everything is reduced during the half-yearly clearance. Extended till Sunday at Nick Scali, 300 St Auburn Street, East Hastings.
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17: In this update, the Labour Party will be expanding its apprenticeship boost. If elected, it says it will restore the employer subsidy to 2 years at $500 per apprentice and expand it to new industries. Lachlan Rennie has more.
18: Apprentices in the scheme would get a grant of up to $1,000 to cover work-related upfront costs. The policy would be funded through future operating allowances and cost $56.5 million a year. Labour leader Chris Hipkins says too many young people are struggling to find jobs while our country faces a skills shortage.
17: United States President Donald Trump says Iran may no longer exist if the US is forced to resume the war. The US military has struck Iranian military sites today in response to continued aggression against commercial shipping. On Truth Social, Trump says there may come a point when they are no longer able to be reasonable and will be forced to militarily complete the job. The attacks from both sides cast uncertainty over the agreement signed this month. That's news. In sport, belief the All Whites will benefit from their latest World Cup experience. They've been eliminated in the group stages of the 2026 tournament, taking just 1 point from their three matches. But coach Darren Baisley says the experience will be valuable.
19: Most of these guys will be

0: back in 4 years' time, and they will be better for it, and they have to be better for it. You know, if we're going to get to where we all want to, which is into those knockout games. And
1: potentially a major role for Black Caps spinner Mitchell Santner in the final innings of the final cricket test against England at Trent Bridge. New Zealand are 120 for three going into day four, leading by 204 runs. Kiwi quick bowler Zach Fuchs says the pitch is starting to break up. That's sport. I'm Sandy Hodge.
2: The Hits, Hawke's Bay weather with Paddy's. $6.50 bubbles and Paddy's ale all day, every day at Paddy's. A few showers turning to rain this evening. 8 is your overnight low. Tomorrow for your Monday, showers, a high of 14 and getting down to a low of 6 degrees.
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Baker on the Hits with Sarah for your Sunday afternoon. And those with kids, one more week of the term left before the school holidays. How are we feeling? Is it a good feeling or is it a bad feeling because the kids are going to be home all the time? Text me 4487. It's Callum Scott, and after that we've got some Miles Smith for you on the Hits.

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You're listening to The Hits. And a few weeks ago, the lucky Enya won tickets to see this guy right here, Bruno Mars, live in London. We gave away a trip to Vegas to see Olivia Dean live. We gave away a trip to LA to see Ed Sheeran. And the next one is the Foo Fighters in Brisbane. Your next chance to go in that draw after 5 o'clock with me. Just listen out for that cue to call. It's Marry You.

you're on the hits. Coming up for you next, I Knew What I Knew You, the new one by Taylor Swift from the Toy Story 5 movie. Love that one. Kind of sounds like her original album, going back to a bit of country roots. But talking about Taylor Swift, apparently her and Travis Kelce, her fiance who plays for the Chiefs, apparently they're getting married next weekend. There's rumours that they are planning a two-day wedding celebration at Madison Square Garden in New York, expecting to marry over the 3rd of July weekend. I don't know how this could have leaked, because she would have tried to keep it so private, but

0: Also, the fact that it's everywhere all over the internet makes me think that maybe it's not true, or she had a complete backup plan and everyone's going to think it's at Madison Square Garden, but they're actually in a different country or something like that. But I will keep you up to date if I find anything else about Taylor Swift's potential wedding. Like I said, Taylor Swift on the way next on The Hits.
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0: You're on the hits with Sarah for your Sunday afternoon, coming up to 4 o'clock, and I'm obsessed with this show. It's not new, but it's new to me because it's my first time watching it. It is on Apple TV, which randomly I decided to get as a subscription. It's called The Morning Show. It has Jennifer Aniston and Reese Witherspoon. I've just finished season 1 and 2. Oh, Steve Carell is in it as well. I'm addicted to it. If you've seen The Morning Show on Apple TV, text me 4487, but no spoilers, but just let me know if you love it as much as I do. Coming up for you after 4 o'clock, some David Guetta and Sophie Ellis-Bextor on the way on The Hits.
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3: 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And Looper, boasting 93% on Rotten Tomatoes, a sci-fi thriller where a hitman discovers the next target is his future self, creating serious workplace complications. 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
12: In this update, Labor leader Chris Hipkins says nurses, bus drivers and tradies shouldn't be struggling to make ends meet. Roughly 500 supporters are in the crowd at Hipkins' speech at the second day of Labor's Congress weekend. It announced it would increase funding for apprenticeships if elected in November. Hipkins says our workers should be in better financial positions.
13: The people who come home shattered after a long day of work and then sit around the kitchen table tallying up the bills and trying to figure out how to pay them, they're not asking for much. They're just asking for a fair go.
12: Nicole McKee's reflecting on an unexpected political career after being named as the new deputy leader of the ACT Party. The Minister for Courts and Associate Minister of Justice replaces Brooke Van Velden, who was set to leave Parliament after the election. Speaking at the party's AGM in Auckland, McKee says she never expected to enter politics, joking in her maiden speech that she wondered whether it was her midlife crisis. That's news. In sports, All Blacks coach Dave Rennie is welcoming the new Anzac Day Bledisloe Cup tests. New Zealand Rugby have confirmed fixtures against the Wallabies next year in 2029 and 2031, all in Brisbane. Rennie says it's a huge weekend for sport across the ditch.
14: Big rugby league games on that weekend is big AFL. It's a strong connection between our two countries, and I think it'll be pretty special.
12: Liam Lawson admits he'll need to produce a special performance to remain in the points in Formula One's Austrian Grand Prix tonight. The Kiwis qualified ninth, one place ahead of Racing Bull's teammate, Arvid Lindblad. Lawson says the grid is becoming increasingly competitive, making for a ding-dong battle.

0: That's sport. I'm Sandy Hodge.
1: The Hits, Hawke's Bay weather with Paddy's. $6.50 bubbles and Paddy's ale all day, every day at Paddy's. A few showers turning to rain this evening. 8 is your overnight low. Tomorrow for your Monday, showers, a high of 14 and getting down to a low of 6 degrees.
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You're on the hits with Sarah for your Sunday afternoon. And in just under 1 hour's time, your chance to be in to win with our Hits Concert World Tour. The next one you can go and see the Foo Fighters live in Brisbane. Listen out for that cue to call just after 5 o'clock, and I could be popping you in the drawer. It's Eminem and Rihanna on the hits. I'm friends with

0: Hello, hope you're having a great weekend. Maddie and PJ here, and we're back next week. And guess what, Matthew?
1: Oh, no. What?
0: No, it's actually a good thing, because for the first time this year, I have organised something myself for your 40 before 40 list.
1: Oh, I can't wait. I can't wait.
0: Find out what it is on Monday on The Hits.

It's the hits. And Maddie from the Maddie and PJ show is turning 40 in September, trying to tick off 40 things before he gets there. If you can help with any of them, check it out on the Hits Drive on Facebook or Instagram, and then text us 4487. Kaylee Bell with Kiwi Music after Dynamite on the Hits.

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1: Hey, it's Kaylee Bell. Me For Me is a song all about waiting for your person in life and knowing when they show up, it'll be perfect just the way that it is. 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

It's all coming out of a sad song to talk about something sad. The All Whites played their game against Belgium yesterday in the FIFA Football World Cup. This was the game they needed to win to continue to play in the World Cup this year, and

0: Fortunately, they lost 5-1 to Belgium, which means they're officially out of the World Cup for 2026. 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Coming up for you in about 4 minutes, Alex Warren, who's actually coming to the country, Auckland and Christchurch in August on his Finding Family on the Road tour. 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
12: 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Oh.

0: You're on the hits. It's coming up to 5 o'clock on your Sunday evening, streaming on our iHeart app as well. And if you haven't downloaded it already, we've got playlists on there, plus a bunch of podcasts as well. Megan Puffers from The Hits Breakfast has a Formula One podcast. She hosts that with Lewis Capaldi's brother, Anthony. We've got Fork's Sake, Suzanne Paul, remember her, and Andrew Puffers have a weekly feast of food. PJ has her own podcast called Slow It Down. 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It's free to download as well. And you can also catch us anywhere, anytime with it. Coming up after 5 o'clock, some Post Malone, Snow Patrol and 660 Plus. That cue to call for you to get in the draw to go and see the Foo Fighters live in Brisbane. Don't call yet. No, I can see the phone lines lighting up. Wait till you hear that cue to call and one of you will be the next person in the draw for a trip to Brisbane to see the Foo Fighters. That's next on The Hits.
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4: In this update, ACT's new deputy leader Nicole McKee says she's more than a one-trick pony. The Minister of Courts and Associate Minister of Justice replaces Brooke van Velden, who's set to leave Parliament at the election. Ms. McKee says she hasn't lost sight of why she entered politics, pointing to her role leading work on changes to firearms law. Hundreds of pieces of police equipment have gone missing or been stolen in 2024-25. Items include police badges, handcuffs, tasers, mobile phones, laptops, digital notebooks, and a Glock pistol. An amber heat warning in the UK has been extended as record temperatures continue across Europe. Forecasters suggest significant bursts of heat are likely for the next 2 months. Record high June temperatures have been seen in Wellington and many other parts of the country. Auckland University ecologist Kate McInnes-Ning says a warm start to winter might sound nice, but cooler temperatures are important for triggering flowering, a process essential for the production of fruit. That's news. In sport, Argentina's Lionel Messi has added the icing in a 30-minute cameo to a 3-1 win over Jordan in Texas to join France as the only teams to win all three pool games. Algeria's equalised in the final minute of stoppage time to draw 3-3 with Austria, both qualify from pool play. Positive signs on the injury front for the All Blacks. Fullback Will Jordan's currently recovering from a calf injury and lock Tupo Vai is returning from concussion. Coach Dave Rennie says both are tracking well and are at this stage are available for selection in the game against France in Christchurch on Saturday. He added number 8 Wallace Setiti is also doing well in his recovery from a head knock.
11: He's come through that really well, and so yeah, we're confident that he'll be available as well.
4: That's sport. I'm Joe Gilfillan.
0: The Hits, Hawke's Bay weather with Paddy's, $6.50 bubbles and Paddy's ale all day, every day at Paddy's. A few showers turning to rain this evening, 8 is your overnight low. Tomorrow for your Monday, showers, a high of 14 and getting down to a low of 6 degrees.
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0: That's right. We've got your chance to see our very last Hits Concert World Tour artist, the Foo Fighters in Brisbane. Call now on 0800 The Hits. Tell me why you want to go to the Foo Fighters. And you could be winning next Friday with Maddie and PJ. It's Post Malone and Blake Shelton on The Hits.

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0: Enya won a trip to see Bruno live in London. Avril got to see, well, will get to see Olivia Dean in Vegas. And Hayley and Lola are going to see Ed Sheeran live in LA. The next one, the Foo Fighters in Brisbane. Could it be you, Charlene?
3: Absolutely. Looking forward to it.
0: I'll pop you in the drawer. Who are you going to take with you if you won?
3: My mum.
0: Oh, love that. And whereabouts in the country are you calling from?
3: Auckland.
0: Auckland. Okay, you're officially in the drawer. And next Friday, Maddie and PJ are going to pick the winner. Good luck, okay?
3: Oh, thank you so much.
0: It's as easy as that. All across the week, 8, 12 and 5. You've got 5 more days to get in the draw before we pick that winner to see the Foo Fighters live in Brisbane. Good luck. It's Nelly, Just a Dream on the Hits.

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You're on the hits on your Sunday evening. It's cold all across the country at the moment, but Mackenzie country, you guys had -7 in the last week near Twizel, and Alexandra on -6.4, and I don't think it's getting any better. I mean, people in Auckland think it's cold when it's 4 degrees, but you guys are in the negatives. You're allowed to actually complain. It's Jessie J on the hits.

0: You're on the hits on your Sunday evening. And I'm going to see Toy Story 5 tonight. Nearly finished here. Going to rock off to the movies. Let me know if you've seen it, 4487, because I know Maddie from the Maddie and PJ show and producer Troy from Jonah Med and Megan, both of them said they cried a little bit in the movie. So I need to know, how prepared do I need to be? Is it going to be a sweet moment where I can just, you know, let a tear roll out and it'll be fine? Do I need to bring tissues? What if I don't cry and everyone else is crying and then I'm going to feel bad? Let me know, please. 4487, get me prepared for this movie. Coming up for you in about 4 minutes, Sam Fender and Olivia Dean on the hits.
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0: 6 o'clock. Thanks so much for hanging out with me. That's me all done. Pop someone in the drawer to see the Foo Fighters live in Brisbane this hour. Your next chance to win 8 a.m. tomorrow morning. I'm off to see Toy Story 5. Have a great night. 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
7: In this update, Labour has promised to fund apprenticeship boost to cover more trades. The scheme pays employers $500 a month for a year to take on apprentices, but Labour, if elected, is promising to make that 2 years. Apprentices would also be given a $1,000 grant for tools. A person with moderate injuries has been rescued from a Grey Lynn ground floor apartment fire. Fire and Emergency New Zealand was called to the Turangi Road Kāinga Ora property shortly before four this afternoon. A positive step towards being better prepared and able to respond to wildfires. Researchers at the Bioeconomy Science Institute have simulated more than 500,000 potential ignitions around the country. They've identified areas more likely to burn under high-risk conditions and the fire's severity. An Auckland University study has found tourism firms are struggling with no clear path to sustainable tourism. Barriers include decision paralysis, supplier resistance, and complex recycling standards. That's news. In sport, All Blacks coach Dave Rennie is supportive of the new Anzac Day Bledisloe Cup fixture, but it remains to be seen how disruptive it'll be to Super Rugby. New Zealand Rugby's confirmed one-off games for next year, 2029 and 2031, all to be played in Brisbane. Rennie says he's not sure how it'll work, but he's pointed to Rugby League as an example.
8: Pretty similar to State of Origin, where in amongst the competition, whether there's going to be a bye or whether teams will play without their players in preparation for that, but in a World Cup year, I think it's good for us. We want to get the players together a little bit earlier and prepare for a game, which will give us a head start.
7: A dramatic 3-3 draw between Austria and Algeria has seen both teams qualify for the round of 32 at the World Cup of Football. A sixth goal of the tournament for Lionel Messi has helped Argentina to a 3-1 win over Jordan. That's sport. I'm Joe Gilfillan.
9: The Hits, Hawke's Bay weather with Paddy's, $6.50 bubbles and Paddy's ale all day, every day at Paddy's. A few showers turning to rain this evening, 8 is your overnight low. Tomorrow for your Monday, showers, a high of 14 and getting down to a low of 6 degrees.
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0: Hello, hope you're having a great weekend. Maddie and PJ here, and we're back next week. And guess what, Matthew?
1: Oh, no. What? What?
0: No, it's actually a good thing because for the first time this year, I have organised something myself for your 40 before 40 list.
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5: In this update, ACT leader David Seymour doubts Winston Peters' word on working with Labour. The New Zealand First leader has paired with Labour in a coalition in the past, but has said he wouldn't do it again. At ACT's AGM in Auckland today, Mr Seymour said he wouldn't put it past Mr Peters.
6: I know that he says he'll never work with Labour again. I'm sure he believes that right now. I just don't trust him all the way through.
5: Frayed nerves in Venezuela with another strong 5.6 magnitude aftershock today following the massive earthquakes yesterday and earlier in the week. More than 1,400 people have died. Over 3,000 people are injured. Around 70,000 are missing. International aid is flowing in with specialised search and rescue teams also on the ground. Save the Children Venezuela director, Fatima Andresia, says it's a stressful situation, but Venezuelans are strong. Businesses are spending billions on AI, but is it actually delivering? Black Pearl Group's evaluated sales agents from companies including OpenAI, Anthropic and Google against real-world sales. It finds two-thirds of leading agents scored negative overall, suggesting they may destroy more value than they create. Black Pearl's Nick Lissette says there's still a huge gap between AI's potential and how it's being used.
7: That if AI innovation stopped cold today, it's going to take up to a decade for the majority of market to use the technology to its fullest potential.
5: The key to fighting off winter bugs could be as simple as a piece of fruit. Nutrition experts say kiwi fruit, citrus and tamarillos are a great addition to winter diets as all three offer natural immune support. Citrus in particular is full of vitamin C. It delivers up to 179% of the recommended daily dose. Five plus a day trustee and principal scientist Carolyn Lister says there is a range of vitamins in fruit that help fight winter bugs.
8: One of the nutrients that's really important is vitamin C, but also some of the other antioxidants that are there in fruits and vegetables.
5: That's news. In sport, the White Ferns now farewell Sophie Devine, Susie Bates and Leah Tahuhu after exiting the Women's T20 World Cup in the group stage. England chased down New Zealand's 163 with 9 wickets and 16 balls to spare. Captain Mealy Kerr says Devine, Bates and Tahuhu are three of New Zealand's greatest White Ferns. More praise for the standout player in the All Whites World Cup campaign. Elijah Just scored his third goal of the tournament in New Zealand's 5-1 loss to Belgium in Vancouver. Coach Darren Baisley says Just looked at home against top quality opposition. That's sport. I'm Joe Gilfillan.
9: The Hits Hawke's Bay weather with Paddy's. $6.50 bubbles and Paddy's ale all day, every day at Paddy's. A few showers turning to rain this evening. 8 is your overnight low. Tomorrow for your Monday, showers, a high of 14 and getting down to a low of 6 degrees.
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20: In this update, Labour Party leader Chris Hipkins says he wants to return the Kiwi dream. Labour's annual Congress weekend has finished. Around 500 supporters turned up for Mr. Hipkins' speech in Wellington this afternoon. He told them people should be able to make ends meet if they work hard.
21: A warm home, a secure job, good schools for your kids, health care when you need it. Under Labour, that dream won't be reserved for a few, it will be delivered for everyone.
20: The ACT Party's hit back at Labour's new apprenticeship boost, costing $56.5 million a year at their AGM in Auckland today. If elected, Labour says it would restore the employer subsidy to 2 years at $500 per apprentice and expand it to new industries. A $1,000 grant would also be given

0: to apprentices for tools. David Seymour says Labor's making promises without knowing how they'll fund things.
1: The Labor Party needs to start putting the taxpayers' money where their mouth is, because at the moment they've gone from taxing and spending to promising to spend without knowing how they'll fund it at all.
0: People are being encouraged to get the flu vaccine as winter sets in. It's free for those over 65 and people with significant medical problems. Auckland University Professor Nikki Turner says vaccinations will keep people healthier and out of hospital. She says vaccinated people help stop the flu spreading around schools and workplaces. Tourism firms face barriers to becoming more sustainable. Auckland University research has found many firms are working towards sustainability, but their initiatives lack structure. The findings also highlight equity issues, with some valuable sustainability training and tools sitting behind membership paywalls. Lead author Claire Beach says businesses don't have a clear picture of what sustainable tourism looks like, which is the main hurdle.
2: This means that there's kind of different firms doing different things and working towards different goals. Now, that's not bad, but it does make it hard to have solid progress.
0: That's news. In sport, and another special free kick from Argentina's star man at the Football World Cup.
3: Leo Messi, match him. Here he goes, there he is!
0: Lionel Messi's iced a 3-1 win over Jordan in Texas, helping Argentina join France as the only sides to win all three pool games. Algeria's equalised in the final minute of stoppage time to draw 3-3 with Austria, both qualify from pool play. All-Whites coach Darren Baisley's calling on his players to take the next step in their club careers to boost the fortunes of the national side. New Zealand bowed out of the World Cup after a loss to Belgium in Vancouver. Baisley says playing against a star-studded opponent showed the gap that must be bridged. That's sport. I'm Joe Gilfillan.
4: The Hits, Hawke's Bay weather with Paddy's, $6.50 bubbles and Paddy's ale all day, every day at Paddy's. A few showers turning to rain this evening, 8 is your overnight low. Tomorrow for your Monday, showers, a high of 14 and getting down to a low of 6 degrees.
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0: Hello, hope you're having a great weekend. Maddie and PJ here, and we're back next week. And guess what, Matthew?
1: Oh, no. What? What?
0: No, it's actually a good thing, because for the first time this year, I have organised something myself for your 40 before 40 list.
1: Oh, I can't wait. I can't wait.
0: Find out what it is on Monday on The Hits. There's some-

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1: The Nick Scali half-yearly clearance has been extended with everything reduced across the entire Nick Scali range. Everything is reduced during the half-yearly clearance. Extended till Sunday at Nick Scali, 300 St Auburn Street, East Hastings.
2: Hastings District Council is seeking additional feedback on one issue in the draft annual plan: the impact on recent property revaluations on commercial and industrial rates. Council is considering either retaining current differentials or reducing them. While the average district-wide rates increase remains 5.9%, reducing commercial and industrial differentials would mean other sectors pay a greater share. Find out more and have your say at myvoicemychoice.co.nz. Submissions close Tuesday, 30 June.
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3: In this update, praise for a prepared climber serves as a reminder of the importance of personal locator beacons, or PLBs. Emergency services responded to Taranaki, Maunga via a PLB activation just before 10 this morning after a person fell and became stranded in snow and rocks above the ski field. He was airlifted to hospital following a five-hour operation involving police, St John, rescue teams and a member of the public. Police say the PLB made a real difference and saw the man found quickly in challenging conditions. ACT's new deputy leader, Nicole McKee, says she's more than a one-trick pony. The Minister for Courts and Associate Minister of Justice replaces Brooke van Velden, who is set to leave Parliament at the election. Ms. McKee says she's not lost sight of why she entered politics, pointing to her role leading work on changes to firearms law. But she insists she's not just the gun lady.
4: I brought back three strikes so that the most serious, violent and sexual repeat offenders are locked up for longer. I have worked to speed up the courts because victims deserve justice without delay.
3: An amber heat warning in the United Kingdom has been extended as record temperatures continue across Europe. There have been two UK heat waves already this year. Forecasters suggest significant bursts of heat are likely for the next 2 months. BBC meteorologist Ben Rich says temperatures are breaking historic records by 1, even 2 degrees, and Europe is the fastest warming continent on Earth. Hundreds of pieces of police equipment have gone missing or been stolen from 2024 and 25. An Official Information Act request shows about 200 police badges, 80 pairs of handcuffs, 16 tasers, 178 mobile phones, 23 laptops and 14 digital notebooks went missing. All but one of the tasers has now been returned. The list also includes a Glock pistol, a sidearm locked in a case in every operational police vehicle, missing since 2024. That's news. In sport, the last round of 32 Football World Cup matchups are set after an enthralling completion of pool play. Late drama in Group J saw Algeria take a 3-2 lead over Austria in extra time before Austria levelled it 3-3 in the final play. Second-placed Austria will play Spain. Third-ranked Algeria earned an encounter with Switzerland. A sixth goal of the tournament for Lionel Messi has helped Argentina to a 3-1 win over Jordan. The Black Caps bowlers are encouraged at the prospect of a withering pitch for day four of their final cricket test against England at Trent Bridge tonight. New Zealand's 120 for three, leading by 204 runs in the third innings. Play starts in an hour. That's sport. I'm Joe Gilfillan.
5: The Hits, Hawke's Bay weather with Paddy's. $6.50 bubbles and Paddy's ale all day, every day at Paddy's. A few showers turning to rain this evening. 8 is your overnight low. Tomorrow for your Monday, showers, a high of 14 and getting down to a low of 6 degrees.
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15: In this update, ACT's new welfare announcement promises to restore fairness, personal responsibility and the value of work to the benefits system. It's pledging to move all health and disability issuing powers to an approved pool of doctors and shake up assessment criteria which beneficiaries will have to be reassessed against. It will also introduce a card for recipients to receive their benefit, which will block cash withdrawals, alcohol, gambling and tobacco products. Labour has promised to fund apprenticeship boosts to cover more trades. The scheme pays employers $500 a month for a year to take on apprentices, but Labour, if elected, is promising to make that 2 years. Apprentices would also get a $1,000 grant for tools. Speaking at the party's annual conference this afternoon, leader Chris Hipkin said Labour's always been about workers.
16: Too many of our young people are leaving.

0: a better life in Australia. Cuts won't fix that.
1: Tararua police would like the public's help following an alleged assault in Dannevirke a week ago tonight. Investigations into an incident at the Laws Road and Topgrass Road intersection just before 9 last Sunday night are underway. Police are seeking information about or footage of a group using their vehicles in an antisocial way. They're encouraging people to come forward even if they're not sure. A recruitment agency is shining a light on labour market challenges for older adults as talk ramps up about lifting the retirement age. Prime Minister Chris Luxon suggested he'd raise the age of eligibility for New Zealand superannuation if re-elected for a second term. Robert Walters senior director David Lassier says we have to consider whether we actually have the jobs for more people in the workforce. Mr. Lassier says there can be an age bias against older adults looking for work.
2: It's definitely a little bit harder when some of them might have been made redundant. It takes a little bit longer to come back into the workforce and there's less available roles.
1: That's news. In sport, potentially a major role for Black Caps spinner Mitchell Santner in the final innings of the final cricket test with England at Trent Bridge. Quick Zach Foulkes says the pitch is starting to break up, which should benefit Santner. Day 4 just underway. Cricket's White Ferns are bidding farewell to Sophie Devine, Susie Bates and Leah Tahuhu after exiting the Women's T20 World Cup at the group stage. Liam Lawson says he'll need to produce a special performance to remain in the points in Formula One's Austrian Grand Prix overnight. He's qualified 9th, one place ahead of Racing Bull's teammate Arvid Lindblad. Lawson says the grid is becoming increasingly competitive, making for a ding-dong battle. Racing begins at 1 o'clock in the morning. That's sport. I'm Joe Gilfillan.
3: The Hits, Hawke's Bay weather with Paddy's. $6.50 bubbles and Paddy's ale all day, every day at Paddy's. A few showers turning to rain this evening. 8 is your overnight low. Tomorrow for your Monday, showers, a high of 14 and getting down to a low of 6 degrees.
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0: next week. And guess what, Matthew?
1: Oh, no.
2: What?
0: No, it's actually a good thing because for the first time this year, I have organised something myself for your 40 before 40 list.
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1: The Nick Scali half-yearly clearance has been extended with everything reduced across the entire Nick Scali range. Everything is reduced during the half-yearly clearance. Extended till Sunday at Nick Scali, 300 St Auburn Street, East Hastings.
2: Hastings District Council is seeking additional feedback on one issue in the draft annual plan: the impact on recent property revaluations on commercial and industrial rates. Council is considering either retaining current differentials or reducing them. While the average district-wide rates increase remains 5.9%, reducing commercial and industrial differentials would mean other sectors pay a greater share. Find out more and have your say at myvoicemychoice.co.nz. 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
6: The Nick Scali half-yearly clearance has been extended with everything reduced across the entire Nick Scali range. Everything is reduced during the half-yearly clearance. Extended till Sunday at Nick Scali, 300 St Auburn Street East, Hastings.
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12: The University of Waikato is for the people who will stand up for what's right. 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The University of Waikato, for the people.
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13: In this update, research into ethnic women and migrants experiencing family violence reveals the fragmented system they navigate. The report details the experiences of 22 women in the family court and 15 advocates supporting them. It shows many of the women would move between different providers, which often did not communicate with each other. Legal researcher Dylan Nightingale says not many were given an interpreter to facilitate effective engagement in the process.
14: Sometimes their credibility was questioned. People were wondering if they had invented the abuse in order to obtain a family violence visa.
13: Frayed nerves in Venezuela with another strong 5.6 magnitude aftershock today following the massive earthquakes yesterday and earlier in the week. More than 1,400 people have died. Over 3,000 are injured. Around 70,000 are missing. International aid is flowing in, with specialized search and rescue teams also on the ground. Save the Children Venezuela director Fatima Andresia says it's a stressful situation, but Venezuelans are strong. ACT Party leader David Seymour doubts Winston Peters' word on working with Labour. The New Zealand First leader has paired with Labour in a coalition in the past, but has said he would not do it again.

0: At ACT's AGM in Auckland today, Mr Seymour said he would not put it past Mr Peters.
1: I know that he says he'll never work with Labor again. I'm sure he believes that right now. I just don't trust him all the way through.
0: A potential breakthrough in treating autism from a new world-first Auckland University study testing the effects of zinc on lab-grown human brain cells. Researcher Joanna Montgomery says tests on mice showed some common symptoms of autism could be reversed. She says it's too early to say we should start taking zinc because autism is caused by many factors. Professor Montgomery says it's about working on the next step.
2: This initially would be a two-year trial. Depending on what we see, the plan would be then to expand into a larger, more national and international trial.
0: That's news. In sport, belief the All Whites will benefit from their latest World Cup experience. They've been eliminated in the group stages of the 2026 tournament, taking just 1 point from their three matches. But coach Darren Baisley says the experience is valuable. The White Ferns are disappointed about early losses to the West Indies and Sri Lanka after exiting the Women's T20 World Cup of Cricket at the hands of England. It's also the end of the international careers of Sophie Devine, Susie Bates and Leah Tahuhu. Skipper Mealy Kerr says they'd be in the semi-finals if not for rudimentary errors. Liam Lawson starts from ninth on the grid at Formula One's Austrian Grand Prix tonight. The Grand Prix begins at 1 a.m. That's sport. I'm Joe Gilfillan.
3: The Hits, Hawke's Bay weather with Paddy's, $6.50 bubbles and Paddy's ale all day, every day at Paddy's. A few showers turning to rain this evening, 8 is your overnight low. Tomorrow for your Monday, showers, a high of 14 and getting down to a low of 6 degrees.
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6: The Nick Scali half-yearly clearance has been extended with everything reduced across the entire Nick Scali range. Everything is reduced during the half-yearly clearance. Extended till Sunday at Nick Scali, 300 St Auburn Street, East Hastings.
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1: Warriors fans have been rusted on. 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Some years just making the top eight is a joy.
0: You can check out the Off the Backseat vids now on the Alternative Commentary Collective's social channels. 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
1: And we've saved the loudest for last. Ready to crank it to 11? I've got another confession to make. We're finishing the concert world tour at full volume. Foo Fighters, Brisbane. The Hits Concert World Tour.

0: the All Whites campaign, their first in many, many years in the Football World Cup. Honour just to be there, isn't it?
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18: In this update, Wellington's getting smashed by wild hurricane force winds, with people urged to stay home if they can. More than 60 flights have been cancelled and Cook Strait ferries aren't running today. In the west, a fallen trees have shut parts of State Highway 3 near New Plymouth. Braden White from Met Service.
19: We're seeing these strong winds and lights of Wellington and the Marlborough Sound, but also then it just continues north and is blasting over the top of Taranaki as well.
18: In the south, State Highway 8 is shut between Lake Tekapua and Twizel, while Canterbury's Portis Pass is also closed due to snow. More than 200 people have died in Spain as a brutal heatwave pushes parts of Europe past 40 degrees. France is seeing a spike in heart attacks linked to the extreme heat. Staying overseas, huge earthquakes in Venezuela have left at least 188 dead and more than 36,000 people missing. Former Director of US Foreign Disaster Assistance, Jeremy Condyke, says rescue teams are racing against time.
20: The first 3 days or so after an event like this are really critical because that is the window for most of the live rescues.
18: And Australia's Channel 9 has confirmed it's dumped Today Show host Karl Stefanovic after an interview he did with British anti-immigration activist Tommy Robinson on his independent podcast. Australian correspondent Murray Olds.
21: He's gone this morning. They opened up the Today Show. Carl will not be back. Carl has gone from Nine. He's gone from the Today Show.
18: In sport, Ben Stokes has retired from international cricket. The England captain has announced he's ending his 14-year career after the final day of the third test against New Zealand. England limped to 103 for 4 at stumps, chasing 373 to win. The Black Caps earlier declared on 288 for 9. And Liam Lawson scored points for a fourth straight Formula One race, finishing where he started in ninth at the Austrian Grand Prix. And that's sport. To make the news your own with the new NZ Herald app, at download today and tap into the news that matters.
22: Good morning. Welcome along to the show. Today, it looks like we are in for a showery one again with a high of 14. It's

0: around 8 degrees outside at the moment. Southerlies blow through. 7 the overnight low. Tuesday 14, partly cloudy with a chance of a shower. That's your weather with Paddy's. $6.50 bubbles and Paddy's Ale all day, every day at Paddy's. Now, sorry, looks like we had a little bit of an issue with the news.
1: It's not updating. Groundhog Day.
0: It's
1: today.
0: Not Groundhog Day. You're
1: it
0: not waking
1: new
0: up
1: day.
0: Still on Friday.
1: Yep.
0: It is Monday. We'll hopefully get that sorted for you, okay?
2: Adam and Megan.
3: On the hits.
1: We should have just, like, played a real trick and, like, just got our show from Friday.
0: We had just started
1: just
0: playing that.
1: Put it in for the first 20 minutes or so, so you could all experience what Groundhog Day is actually like.
0: Wouldn't that be quite fun, actually?
1: Yeah, but anyway, no, we did. It's a Monday. We had a great weekend. Hope you guys did too, despite the weather. Hey, I'm seeing some fantastic picks coming through from that epic game of football yesterday. Thank you so much to all of the people that won the HITS VIP mascot experience. And what a game it was. Now, I wasn't there, but everything that I have seen online, they were just like, it was a fantastic game to watch.
0: Is that right?
1: Yeah.
0: So better than the
1: All Whites. Yeah, don't talk about that, but yep, better than that. Better, of course, better than that.
0: We swung into good sport to take a look at the All Whites,
1: yes.
0: Actually. And once they started, once the losing started, it was like, nah, we're going to go now. We don't need to be here anymore. We'll leave these guys. It was packed, though. Absolutely packed. Good to see people out and about.
1: Yeah, well, it looked like the All Whites, Belgium would just seem to be quicker.
0: They were just
1: everything
0: a better team.
1: They kind of did. And we looked a bit tired, I thought. Well, that was just me. I looked tired, looking through my tired eyes and
0: yes.
1: up that early morning start. But I thought they looked a bit tired.
0: What did you guys do? Did you go watch a bit back at the hotel, motel?
1: Yeah, well, no, we ended up finishing in the bar there while the kids were still at the Star Wars Lego exhibition.
0: Ah, nice.
1: It was a good bar. Shed 22, you know where you normally pull in for the scooter challenge?
0: Indeed I do.
1: Right there, so
0: right.
1: That was good, yeah.
0: Oh, how nice. Well, I hope you had a great weekend, whatever you got up to, whether you watched football, whether you didn't, whether you watched the Warriors just lose, whatever you did. Hope you had a good one. And thank you for joining us on a Monday as we head into the final week of the school term, don't we?
1: Yes, we do. And two more items today with What's in the Bag with Pack and Save Tomatea.
0: Clue for those items at the Facebook page if you've missed out. And it should be pretty helpful. Go and check it out. It's the hits.

0: under one roof.
1: Morning, welcome along to the show. It's Monday, the 29th of June today, as we almost say goodbye to June and goodbye to the first half of 2026, if you can believe that. Always a reason to celebrate, though, so what are they?
2: Megan's reasons to celebrate.
3: Yeah, I literally just had to take a look to see, do we have 31 days in July? No, so just 30. So 1st of July is on Wednesday. But today, some reasons to celebrate. Hey, if you love taking photographs, it's your day. It's Camera Day today. Camera Day has unknown origins, but we always turn our focus to cameras and photographs on the 29th. And if I look in my phone, how many photographs do I have? It's about 7,000.

0: 7,000, I thought.
1: 7,000 photos.
0: Sorry, 24,000. 24,637 items.
1: Hey Siri, do a stock take of these photos. You have 3,000 photos of your dog. Mm. You have 2,000 photos of your cat.
0: Can you get Siri to do that?
1: You have 1,700 photos of birds. No, probably. It's probably something you can do, but no, I have not got Siri
0: Wouldn't
1: to do that.
0: Wouldn't that be good? And if Siri could just clean that up for me.
1: Yeah, I don't need all those ones. Keep the best dog photos, please, Siri.
0: I've got, you know, you see those apps to clean up your phone and your photographs on your phone. Has anyone used it? And does it do what it says it's meant to do? And is it good? Because there are so many duplicates. And especially when you've got kids, they just take selfies of themselves with their hand constantly on the button. Brrr, 1,000 photos of themselves.
1: You give anything above 3 years old a phone and you can guarantee that there's going to be 3,000 selfies on there.
0: And the worst thing is they know how to do a selfie better than we do.
1: They do.
0: They know how to put it onto natural light, studio light, portrait. Like, they put the filters on. They've got it all sorted. So, hey, take a photo today, but remember, clear out your phone. Hug holiday. Encouraged to give hugs to those who really need them. This is aimed at the elderly, the sick and the lonely, and anyone who needs the warmth, cheer and love that a hug provides. But you've got to ask first.
1: Yeah. Don't just go around randomly hugging people. That's frowned upon.
0: I know. I'm getting so much better at hugging now, but I still don't like a from the behind hug of any kind.
1: Oh, you don't?
0: Like if someone just comes.
1: Sneak up hug if you're doing the dishes and you get a little
0: cuddle. It's because it's always when you're doing domestic work.
1: Yes, and you're doing domestic chores. I want to get my chores done. This is not hugging time. This is chore time.
0: Well, I have got rubber gloves on and I'm busy scraping off the Weet-Bix. Do not come to me then. Other times it's fine. Go and hug someone today.
2: Oh, Mum, I have a headache.
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0: Adam and Megan on the Hits Hawke's Bay at 6:19, and time for your musical moment for the 29th of June as we wind it back to the launch of an iconic product, Meeks.
1: Apple's new device. Everyone was so excited about this. The new iPhone is released on this day in 2007. I can remember the first time I kind of saw it. A friend got one. It would have been 2008, I think.
0: Right.
1: 2008. And I just remember, like, not being able, like, looking at the screen going, what? So how we touch it? How do
0: yeah.
1: you...
0: Yeah. Like, that was hard to believe, kids these days, but it was a foreign thing to touch and scroll on a screen.
1: Absolutely.
0: Everyone hooted and hollered when Steve Jobs stood up on stage and said it was a touch screen device. They lost their minds. Nowadays, it's so embedded in us to have touch screens that you see kids will go up and try and touch a television
1: yes,
0: screen.
1: Yep.
0: Or they'll even try and swipe to enlarge a photo. Have you seen somebody get caught out by that?
1: Mm.
0: Looking at old school photos and people put their fingers on it and do the blip blip because it's so built into us to do that.
1: It's ridiculous, isn't it?
0: It's ridiculous.
1: So this new iPhone was released and it made digital music portable. So it changed the world, really, and with regards to that. You didn't have to have your own little wee iPod around. You could check the music on your phone. You can look at song facts about the song. It was huge.
0: And Apple, across the years, used a whole bunch of different ads and different songs in their ads. Music was such a huge part of who they were. And one of those songs, when we throw it back to the early Apple days, is this one by Jet, Are You Gonna Be My Girl? I bet they got paid handsomely for it too.
1: Jeez, I bet they did too.
0: You would have just been hanging out for Apple to use your song, wouldn't you?
1: Absolutely.
0: Apple did indeed use this one, and it is your musical moment for today's Jets, Are You Gonna Be My Girl on the Hits Hawke's Bay with Adam and Megan.

my girl. It's a 1, 2, 3, take my hand and come with me, because you look so fine that I really want to make you mine. I say you look so fine that I really want to make you mine. 4, 5, 6, come on and get your kicks. Now you don't need a

0: Adam and Megan on the Hit Talks Bay. Your musical moment for this morning, Jets, Are You Gonna Be My Girl? It just feels very Apple, doesn't it?
1: Even if you hadn't remember the
0: seen
1: ad
0: it on
1: that
0: Apple ad. What it was a bunch of silhouetted people dancing around in front of a blue or yellow screen. They were just like completely blacked out silhouettes, roller skating, doing other things, and they had the white headphones, the Apple white headphones going up to their ears, the corded ones, because, of course, in that day and age, we didn't have the wireless ones.
1: It was amazing, isn't it? You know, and playing that song because today's the day that the iPhone launched, and everyone thought, oh, look, it's not going to really do anything. It's not going to blast past the likes of Nokia and BlackBerry on the first try, but it was a hit. Apple claimed to have sold 1 million phones in the first 74 days.
0: Not surprising. Not surprising. They've just changed the world, really, haven't they?
1: And now we pay more for our phone than we do a car.
0: That's true. You can if you buy the latest model. And you know what you do? You do exactly the same stuff as you did on your old phone.
1: You use the same three apps.
0: You go and open your Facebook, and you occasionally use the calculator or your banking app, and that's all. And then you take a million photos, and yet they're of higher quality, but they're still of your dog.
1: That's exactly right.
0: That is 6:25, the Hits Hawks Bay with Adam and Megan.
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10: In this update, the ACT Party has a new deputy leader, with Nicole McKee voted in during the party's AGM in Auckland. Chris Ipkin says Labour MP Jenny Anderson did the right thing by passing a complaint about Police Commissioner Richard Chambers to the Police Minister. Kiwi soldiers have just finished jungle training in the Philippines alongside some of the world's top militaries. And England captain Ben Stokes has announced his retirement from international cricket, stepping down after the current test against New Zealand.
11: Morena, it is 6:30 and weather today looks like it's going to be a little showery with a high of 14. We're on 8.5 at the moment. A 7-degree overnight low, partly cloudy day with a chance of a shower tomorrow. High of 14 degrees. There, that's your weather with Paddy's. $6.50 bubbles and Paddy's ale all day, every day at Paddy's.
8: All over the bay. Adam and Megan on the heads.
11: Welcome on in. Hope you had a absolutely awesome weekend, whatever you got up to. Plenty of people out and about watching the All Whites final match in the World Cup. Now we have to pick another team that we're going for. And if you're in the office sweepstake and your teams have made it through, that's probably the one you're going to go for. Or if you're a true football fan, perhaps you have another nation that you have a lot of love for, or you're from another nation, which is quite handy.
12: I've still got to see where Sweden and Czechia
9: in the old table because they were my sweepstake ones. So, yeah, I'm not entirely sure.
11: Well, interestingly enough, if you're a Kiwi, you'd be bloody proud that you made it. And, you know, you're coming home, you've probably still got a lot of kids that are going to look up to you, a lot of people that are happy with you. But some of these nations are punishing their team members for losing. And I've got more on that in Overnight News. Flo Rida, David Guetta. Club Can't Handle Me. It's the Hits Hawke's Bay with Adam and Megan. Monday, the 29th of June today.

0: Adam and Megan, the Hits Hawke's Bay. It is 22 to 7, Monday morning, 29th of June today.
1: All right, let's take out a look.
0: Take out a look at the overnight news. Let's take out a look at the overnight news.
2: This is overnight news.
1: The reason I'm saying take out there is because the story I'm about to talk about is to do with take out. I have never done this, although I have done it with other websites and apps, but a South Korean app has just been built. It's called Food Never Comes. So it is designed for that dopamine hit, for that habit of ordering food, going right through to the payment option, and then the food never comes. So it's for those people that are bored on their phone. And this is the thing that I cannot get my head around. Because if you said to me, get into this app, Megan, and go and order some food, and then knowing it's never going to come, but you're doing it just for that dopamine hit of doing some online shopping, that would be the worst thing for Hungry Megan. I would get hangry. I can do it with clothes. I do it with clothes all the time.
0: Put them in the basket and then don't go all the way to purchase
1: time. Exactly. Just take a minute. Do I really need that? No, I don't. But this is apparently for people who do exactly the same food, the same thing with food, and it's part of a trend called dopamine sites. So it recreates the excitement of shopping without spending money. But the fact that it even tracks a courier, this is how high tech it is. And you just never get the knock at the door.
0: Oh, that's awful.
1: Right.
0: Your courier's arrived. Oh, great. You're standing there and then that's it. End of mission.
1: Surely it's the opposite of a dopamine hit.
0: That's just annoying.
1: Like it's going to make you cry and rock in the corner.
0: Yeah, I don't want to do
1: that. When you don't get your burger.
0: I don't want to do that. Punishment for World Cup performances. Unbelievable but true. The Uruguay Football Association have cancelled all the private jets they had for the flights home for their players. Said, nah, you guys suck. And said, you have to go and book your own commercial flights. No private jets for you. That's it. We're cancelling it.
1: Terrible.
0: Yeah,
1: is that actually true?
0: Apparently, yeah.
1: Forced to find their own way home.
0: Yep, get yourselves home.
1: On commercial flights.
0: That's how seriously they take football. They're like, nah, stuff you.
1: I love that. Like, you book can see it's flights. Just a really mad dad, isn't it?
0: Yep.
1: Because I have said to you time and time again, if you do not get through in this World Cup, you'll be walking home. And I mean it this time.
0: I told you, if you didn't make the round of 32.
1: Jeez. I kind of love that.
0: It is 22-7, the Hits Hawke's Bay with Adam and Megan.
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7: Adam and Megan
0: on the hits.

0: Adam and Megan, the Hits Hawke's Bay. It is 13 to 7. Benson Boone, Mr. Electric Blue.
1: Hey, we had so much fun last week with lovely Diane from Carter's in Onikawa playing the Alpha Quiz. I wonder how she got on. She was going hunting in the weekend with her daughter. But we didn't quite get her there with $1,000.
0: Unfortunately.
1: If you know things like this, what iconic sitcom follows a group of six friends living in New York? And the answer is Friends. You could be smart enough. This is what Bradley says on The Chase. Think you're smart enough? Come and join The Chase. Think you're smart enough? Come and join the Alpha Quiz.
0: Think you're smart enough? I do enjoy The Chase. I for years you went on about The Chase and I would sit there and poo-poo it a little bit, wouldn't I? I'd say, oh, here she goes again. Whopping on about The Chase.
1: On normal TV.
0: We get it.
1: Yeah.
0: On your stream, on your regular television. But I tell you what, it's on at a good time of night. To have on in the background while you're doing a bit of cooking and you've got your onions sizzling and you're looking over your shoulder and throwing out an answer here and there. It's got good play-along participation. It's a good game. And
1: I like it because it's kind of like I can, if, once I've got the dinner in the oven, then I can sit down for 10 minutes and go and watch it because we are partitioned off from the TV in the kitchen. It's the one thing about that house. It's not open plan from the kitchen to the lounge. So I have to...
0: You have to go through from room to room.
1: Go and stand in the middle and keep an eye on the blinking peas boiling and keep an eye on Bradley.
0: Do you find yourself going for the punters or do you sometimes want the chasers to win? Would you like the chasers to win?
1: I never want the chasers to win.
0: No, you don't, eh?
1: I never want the chasers to win.
0: No, I
1: but
0: agree.
1: I do love it when they go high and it ends up, you know, paying off for them.
0: Yes.
1: But when they go high and there's just one other person in the team, so one person has got through, he's the only one left, and then there's one contestant out there trying to chase and he goes high. I just feel so sorry for that poor bugger. The one team member sitting back there who's made it through and who knows that if this idiot who wants the $80,000 but clearly doesn't have the knowledge to get it.
0: I get it.
1: Doesn't come back to play with him.
0: He's left on his own.
1: Would be absolutely ropeable.
0: It annoys me even more when they do all get through and you've got like three people that have made it through to the final chase. And then one person just sits there looking like a stunned mullet trying to ride the coattails of the others without a single answer. And then they finally bleep in for an answer and they get it wrong.
1: I know. And you see the look of disappointment on their face.
0: What good are you, Darren?
1: And you can see all the other people and you think, are they just like, God, I wish I didn't have to give them half of my $10,000.
0: Yeah, you only bought $1,000 back, Darren. And then here you are answering questions wrong.
1: It's only you on this team. It's a single person team.
0: Yep, this is as close to the chase as you're going to get here in Hawke's Bay, isn't it?
1: You do get to play every single day this week, Monday through to Friday. So if you win it today, then you're out and we rest it. But if you don't win it, you keep coming back in for the next day and the next day and the next day for five chances.
0: Which is excellent. That's a lot more than the chase. So if you'd like to play, please let us know on the text that you're there. Text Alpha and your name through to 4487. You may well be this week's contestant. We might even have some basketball tickets for you for Thursday night's game.
1: It's going to be a good one, isn't it?
0: As a bit of a consolation prize, if you make it through the Thursday, you still have another chance on Friday, but we might get you along to the game, mate. There's Lady Gaga, Poker Face on the Hits Hawke's Bay with Adam and Megan.

0: Adam and Megan on the Hits Hawke's Bay. It is 6:27, coming up after 7 o'clock. We've got more Pack and Save What's in the Bag items for you. I hope you've got the collection so far. Six items so far, another two coming up across the show today.
1: Yeah, so you need to be listening. 7:35 and 8:35. That's your chance to make sure that you get items 6 and 7, 7 and 8, 7 and 8.
0: 7 and 8.
1: And then 9 and 10 will be tomorrow.
0: There's a wee clue at the Hits Hawke's Bay Facebook page if you haven't got the items already. I think you should be able to tell pretty much what they all are. There maybe would be some question around one of the items, but the rest of them pretty clear.
1: Mm-hmm.
0: Can't tell you exactly what they are, but there's a big old clue there. Go in and check it out, the Hits Hawke's Bay on Facebook.
1: That's right. We'll be giving, again, a contestant the chance to step up to the plate. Keep those texts coming through. Text Alpha and your name to 4487 if you would like to be considered in on the callback list for the Alpha Quiz to win $1,000 this morning.
0: Yeah.
1: And, of course, we've got the Concert World Tour. A lucky, lucky contestant flew off, or hasn't flown off yet, but will be flying off to Ed Sheeran.
0: Which means all this week, our final concert you can register for is the Foo Fighters in Australia. Okay, so that's the only one that's left. The other ones have been taken. There is one concert left. It's the Foo Fighters. That's what you're registering for around about 8 o'clock this
1: to
0: morning.
1: To go and see the Big D.
0: Who's the Big D?
1: Dave.
0: Oh, Dave. Right. Dave. Gotcha.
1: It's not a rock and roll kind of name, Dave, is it?
0: Not super rock and roll. Dave.
1: Dave. The Big D. Dave.
0: Here he comes on stage to rock out with his guitar. It's
1: Dave.
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16: In this update, Chris Hipkins says loads of young people are desperate to get into trades, but apprenticeship numbers are dropping. Labor's promising to double the current $500 a month support for employers from 1 year to two if it wins the election.
17: There have been up to 20,000 fewer jobs in construction.
16: Meanwhile, the ACT Party says New Zealand needs to stop paying people not to work as it rolls out a tougher welfare plan. Leader David Seymour wants benefit cards for those on JobSeeker after 4 months, blocking spending on things like alcohol and gambling.
18: Progress is meagre because we're also spending nearly $25 billion paying people to stay home.
16: Winter pressure is already hitting hard, with a Waikato ED nurse calling it the worst overload she's seen in 18 years. More than 300 patients went through the ED on June 8, less than a month into the season. And a skydiving plane has crashed near the runway in eastern France, killing all 11 people on board. The group included the pilot, instructors and students, with the aircraft bursting into flames. In sport, Ben Stokes will play just one more day of international cricket, ending a 14-year career. The England captain has announced he'll retire at the end of the deciding third test against New Zealand at Trent Bridge.
19: As good as it is, there are bits where it does get you, it does drain you, and it does affect you in a negative way, but overall it's literally been, you know, 4.5 years or whatever it's been. I've loved every single moment of it.
16: New Zealand need just 6 more wickets for victory. And the knockout stage of the Football World Cup is underway. Co-host Canada are meeting South Africa in the first round of 32 match in LA. And that's sport. Make the news your own with the new NZ Herald app. Download today and tap into the news that matters.
20: Morning, 9 degrees outside at the moment. High of around 14 today. 35% chance of rain. It's clearing nicely through the week. Dry from Wednesday onwards, all right? It's your weather with Paddy. $6.50 bubbles and Paddy's Ale all day, every day at Paddy's.
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20: Welcome on and thanks for joining us on Monday, 7.02. I hope you had a great weekend. Whatever you got up to, whether it was watching sport or not, not a great weekend for the All Whites. Huge weekend for the South African team.
21: Right.
20: Going through after beating Canada, which was one of the upsets of the tournament, apparently.
21: Right. Mm. Okay, didn't know that South Africans were good at playing football, but there you go.
20: There you go. There's been some upsets and unexpected wins this tournament, definitely. It's anyone's game at the moment.
21: And again, look, well done to our Rovers, who had a great win against Wellington, 3-2. Apparently, she was a good game.
20: That's the football you want to be watching, isn't it?
21: Yeah.
20: That's the football you want to be watching.
21: Exactly. Hey, look, with the school holidays not too far away, we have got an amazing family pass to head along to the Napier Aquatic Centre for Water World. Think inflatables, think slides, think obstacle courses, think very unglamorous if you're a mum trying to clamber up on that and you've got the idea in your head.
20: Like, yeah. like a seal.
21: Exactly, and
20: like
21: then just flopping, slip off. So try and propel down yourself on and then...
20: off the edge. Flip off. I can't wait. Tickets coming up on the hits.

0: Morning, Adam and Megan. It is 7:07 on a Monday morning, and swimming time is a long way away. I, however, this winter, Megan, have for the very first time ever in the history of owning an above-ground pool, frame kit set pool that stays up permanently. For the first time ever, I have thus far, touch wood, managed to winterize it and keep the water crystal clear.
1: Yeah, nice.
0: And ready for swimming when the warmth does kick back in.
1: I think you'll appreciate that. Future you will appreciate that come Labor weekend.
0: That's what I'm thinking.
1: Yep.
0: I'm thinking, when's going to be the first time that I am able to hop in this pool?
1: I think usually Labor weekend, we kind of go by, you know, we've got a son's birthday in October, which is just the week before. And we like to have it ready so that if he's having friends over, the mad ones, because there's always one or two mad ones in the friend group that do not give a rat's about the temperature outside or the temperature inside.
0: Oh, man.
1: And they're the tiniest, skinniest little kids.
0: And yet somehow impervious to the cold.
1: Absolutely. So
0: we had plenty of that growing up in Tūrangi with the Tongariro River, which is always about 2 degrees above freezing. There were people that would swim and go tubing all year round.
1: Didn't matter. Well, the good thing is about the Napier Aquatic Centre is that, of course, it is heated and they have got Waterworld coming from the 6th to the 8th of July. So we've got some double passes to give away. Waterworld is bringing this indoor water park to Napier for the very first time.
0: Yep.
1: So you know what I'm talking about. It's the giant slides, the obstacles, the challenges. The kids go absolutely mad, and this event is expected to sell out. So if you've already got that ring around the dates and the diary with the calendar thinking, maybe we were thinking about that, don't dilly-dally. Book your tickets or try and win them right now.
0: I can't wait to go along to this. I'm going to book a pass for me and the kids to go along and have a bit of a flop around. But
1: don't do it for yourself, though, Adam. You will embarrass yourself.
0: Yeah,
1: like, seriously, because I've been to a similar one when it was over in Hastings. And look, the best thing I can say to you is you just sit there with a coffee, keep scrolling on your phone, and do not get in the pool, because you'll think that you'll be amazing on it, and then you realise you can't even walk around on it.
0: Yeah, true. And I don't even have togs. Now,
1: by the way, it is kids only.
0: No adults allowed to flop around on it.
1: I think it's kids only.
0: Oh, come on now. Come on now. I'm not sure if you noticed, but when we were in Auckland, Megan, I had to shoot off and grab some shorts, and we all had a swim and a bit of a catch up at the spa in the pool that evening, the first evening we were in Auckland for our conference. Well, those togs, the shorts that I bought, they weren't actually togs. You know, they were just a pair of secondhand shorts from the op shop that I had bought. When I hopped out of the pool, with the liquid on them and having wet them down, and having been the fact that they were quite old,
1: I've just got this shorts, image.
0: There was an issue, and I had to quite. I'm glad you didn't notice, but I had to quite quickly slink to the towel whilst looking down, going, "Whoopsies! They've become a little bit see-through."
1: See-through and thin.
0: See-through and thin.
1: Clinging to all of your bits, weren't they?
0: Clinging
1: yeah, I did
0: to
1: notice
0: the bits.
1: That.
0: Did you see that a little bit?
1: It wasn't much to see, but I did notice that.
0: Whatever. It was dark and you could have seen it from 30 metres away. Easily, if you'd actually...
1: All I can think was that at least you had something covering it.
0: Don't let that happen to you, okay? Make sure if you're going along to this thing, you wear good togs. Make sure they're actual togs and maybe some with the built-in grundies in them.
1: Yeah, that's the way to go, the wee mesh undies. If you want to go, all you have to do is text WIPEOUT to 4487 right now and we could be hooking you up with a double pass. Find the togs, find the towel. They've probably been packed away for the season, but you're going to need them.
0: It's Taylor Swift on the Hits Hawke's Bay.

0: Adam and Megan on the Hits Hawke's Bay. It is 7:14.
1: Taylor Swift and Ophelia. Hey, apparently she's getting married this weekend. This is what everybody's talking about, shaping up to be a once-in-a-lifetime event. They're expected to say their I do's this weekend. Stevie Nicks and Tim McGraw expected to perform during the ceremony at Madison Square Garden. And Paul McCartney has also been mentioned.
0: Is that right? Paul McCartney?
1: I mean, you'd think that if you were Tay-Tay, at this point in your life, when you are the most famous, you know, pop artist in the world, I'd just like go out the back, get a celebrant to come along and just say your I do's without any of this ridiculousness, because she's used to that in her life with everything that she does. Mm. It's always a big kind of thing.
2: Well, she has to. She does seem to quite enjoy being the centre of attention, though, doesn't
1: she? Well, maybe that's it. Maybe that's it. But why couldn't Stevie Nicks have walked me down the aisle is what I'm now thinking.
2: Well, I don't know. You should have asked her.
1: I should have asked her instead of waiting for her to offer.
2: Did you? You didn't really have any celebrities at your wedding. You know, we didn't invite our other slightly more famous hitsy staff or anything like that along to it. Have you ever been to a wedding that's had a celebrity?
1: I was just trying to think. Who do you think I would have invited?
2: Oh, maybe John and Ben.
1: You know, those two lovely clowns at my wedding. Have I ever been to a wedding with someone famous? Who would be the most famous person?
2: A sporting person, anything like that that's shown up at a wedding?
1: I probably have, and I've probably been a celebrant to some famous people sitting there. I mean, I did get asked to be the celebrant for TVNZ correspondent Logan Church when he got married at Church Road last October, but I was busy, so I couldn't do that one. Hey, that would probably be the most famous. What about you?
2: No, I don't think so. I'm just trying to think along the years whether there was.
1: I didn't get married or invited to Richie McCaw's wedding, which is a shame.
2: That's disappointing.
1: The one that I was really kind of holding out for. But you do sometimes know friends who know famous people.
2: Of course.
1: And that's the biggest part of the wedding, isn't it? It's not them getting married, but the fact that you might be sitting beside some famous person.
2: Exactly. So if you could join us on the show this morning. We're having some issues with our telephones, by the way. We are trying to get in touch with somebody to give away these Aquatic Centre passes, but there are, for some reason,

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0: Morning, welcome along to the show. 7:20. Hopefully our phones are back in action. But asking you, have you ever been to a wedding or a party where your friends knew somebody famous? Morning to this texter who said, I went to a 21st many moons ago and my friend's cousin is Michael Murphy, who came second on New Zealand Idol in 2004. Yeah. We all thought he was super famous.
11: Morning, Amanda. He was super famous back then. Like,
0: I went to school with Michael Murphy. He was a topo boy. His father was my orthodontist.
11: A little wee boy, wasn't he? And we thought he was the best thing since sliced bread. And I can remember I was on a different radio station. We were playing lots of different songs. I was watching New Zealand Idol at the time and a song came up as Michael Murphy. I was like, I didn't know we were playing the new Michael Murphy song. There's also another old Michael Murphy singing about a horse coming down from the mountains.
0: Oh, is
11: that? 60s or 70s. And so I hyped up, here's our New Zealand Idol. And it wasn't.
0: Oh, God. Hey, texting in this morning was Eve, and we've got her on the line. Hello, Eve. How are you going?
12: Not too bad.
0: You've been to a wedding with somebody famous? What was it?
12: So I went to my cousin's wedding and he had his best friend, his best man, obviously, and his best man was Tom Cruise's body double.
11: Okay, so the best man was Tom Cruise's body double. Did he look like Tom Cruise at all?
12: Oh, a little bit, I think. I don't know. It was quite a few years ago now.
0: Yeah. So this guy had mentioned
12: a little, like, third form and going, oh, my gosh.
11: I
12: starstruck.
0: Yeah, fair enough. So this guy had stories of, like, he'd gone to Hollywood and was helping out Tom Cruise in movies and things as the body double.
12: Yeah, that's right.
0: That is so good. That's a pretty interesting claim to fame, isn't it? And you wouldn't have thought that Tom Cruise would have needed a body double, particularly in his prime, but who knows?
11: Yeah. Did you get to kind of sit next to him, become best friends? Did you marry him? No, you were too young. But what else happened? Did you become friends with him?
12: No, I got his signature, despite the fact that I went to school with him.
11: Yeah.
12: But he was, like, you know, much more senior than I was.
0: Yeah.
11: Oh, I love this. That is pretty cool.
0: It is. That's about as close to Hollywood as we're going to get in New Zealand.

0: doesn't it? Unless The Rock something shows up at your wedding. That's about as close as we're going to get. Thanks, Eve. Have a lovely day, Sorry. Mate. See ya.
1: You too, bye. Bye.
2: Thanks, Eve. You go funny. And lovely text. I once photographed a wedding where the celebrant was famous and she's a Facebook friend now. Aww.
0: Is it you?
2: I think it might be me. That's very nice. Thank you.
0: She ain't famous, texter.
2: Speak for yourself.
0: She accepts anyone's Facebook friend request too. She's like,
2: you're the one that's got 50 million Facebook friends because you can't say no.

0: Holding me back.
1: Adam and Megan on the Hits Hawke's Bay. There's nothing holding me back. It's Shawn Mendes on the Hits, making our way to a full bag of groceries. We will have a packed and stuffed 10-item bag for you by tomorrow, I think. So you've got to listen out. You've got to click the items. 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
2: Yeah, at around 7:35, item number 7. 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
1: So if you've played along at home, if you've ever in the car or with your friends sat around and got a 10 out of 10 and thought, I could do this, I could take the grand, why not make today your day to step up to the mark and become our Alpha Quiz contestant for the week? 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
14: In this update, the ACT Party's new deputy leader, Nicole McKee, has used her first speech to push back on what she calls the Treaty of Waitangi being weaponised. Tensions between the US and Iran are heating up again, with new US strikes and reports of attacks across the Gulf. Health experts are urging people, especially older and younger Kiwis, to get their flu jab as winter illnesses start spreading. And Mercedes have strengthened their grip on the Formula One constructors' standings after two podium finishes at the Austrian Grand Prix.
15: Hello there, it is 29 to 8 and today's weather looks like it's going to be a bit showery. Actually, pretty average throughout today. However, the week progressively gets better as it goes on. That is your weather with Paddy's. $6.50 bubbles and Paddy's ale all day, every day at Paddy's.
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15: All right, Pack and Save Tummets here. Went through yesterday. $5 week was on Meg. Stocked up on the old chicken for made burgers with the, you know, the orangey chicken fillet things. Yep. Oh, I love those things, man.
16: They're pretty good.
15: They're delicious. It was a banging $5 week. Heaps of good deals. Yeah. We have a good deal for you, and that is $50 to go and spend at Pack and Save Tummets here if you guess our next item.
16: Yeah, that's right. So if you haven't heard how this works, so far you should have six items all ready to go. We're going to give you item number 7 next, or the clue for it. Item number 8, the clue comes out at around 8:35. Two more items tomorrow. And then once you've got all 10 items, by the end of the show tomorrow, you could have won 500 Pack and Save vouchers. Or dollars. to do with the vouchers. Not quite 500 vouchers.
15: No, we won't give you 500 vouchers. You're not going to go in pockets overflowing of vouchers, okay? Stay right there. It's the hits. I fought with death 1,000 times and I came

0: 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What's in the bag?
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2: 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Hopefully you've got your six items all ready to go. 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And, of course, you have the chance to make sure that you go in the draw, if you've got all 10, to win $500 to spend at the Bay's Best Supermarket, Pack and Save Tamatia.
0: Now, it would be very helpful for you to go along to our Facebook page and take a watch of the Click and Collect video that is up, because hidden within that video is maybe an item that will get you all the way across the line for the $500, all right?
2: But yeah, for that's now, right. And if you haven't tried Click and Collect like Adam hadn't, it's such an easy thing to do. You will love it. The personal shoppers in there are just amazing. They shop as if they're shopping for their own family. So you can rest assured everything you're getting is in the best possible hands.
0: So go ahead and play along with us and win yourself $50 this morning simply by guessing the next item in the bag.
2: Okay, so item number 7. Here is the clue. It's the smell that can wake up a whole household. What is that item? It's the smell that can wake up a whole household.
0: That should be pretty easy, I think. 4487 is our text number to text through what your answer is. You might win $50 to spend at Pack and Save Tamatia.
2: That's right, this is item number 7.

0: Adam and Megan, the Hits Hawke's Bay. It is 21-8. And what's in the bag? Plenty of text coming
1: through. Pack and save Tomatea's What's in the Bag.
2: All right, this is item number 7. Hopefully you've got 6 other items all written down. So by the end of tomorrow, you'll have your 10 items. So item 7, the clue is this. It's the smell that can wake up a whole household.
0: And I thought, had to be coffee. Had to be a coffee.
3: Coffee?
2: It's not coffee.
0: It's not coffee?
2: It's not coffee.
0: That is what I would have gone for straight away as the smell to wake up a whole household.
2: It's not coffee. Morning, Michelle. It's not my favourite croissant, although the smell of a croissant in the oven is unbelievably good.
0: It is nice to wake up to the smell of baking. Baking in the like a fresh loaf of bread that you're going to toast or a fresh sourdough in the morning is bloody good.
2: Morning jelly, no, not toast. So not keep toast. The text coming through. What is it? It's a smell that can wake up a whole household. 4487.
1: Adam and Megan on the Hits with Bay European. 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
0: You know, I think a lot of us have had those aches and pains where we get a massage, maybe see a physio, feel better for a bit, and then a few weeks later, we're right back to where we started.
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1: All over the Bay, Adam and Megan on the hits.
2: It is Adam and Megan on the hits. Alpha quiz coming up very shortly, but what?
3: Pack and save time of tears, what's in the bag?
4: All right. For item number 7, hopefully you've got all the previous 6 items. Remember, you're going to need all 10. And we've got a clue for item number 7 now. Item number 8 will be handed out at 8:35. So the clue right now, it's the smell that can wake up a whole household.
2: Someone has suggested toilet spray. So it's the smell before the toilet spray that could potentially wake up the whole household on occasion.
4: Wake you up and then just think, I'm never getting out of bed or leaving this yes. room. Just go and check out what that is. We've got Alice with us on the line. Morning, Alice.
2: Hi, Alice.
5: Good morning.
4: Good morning. How was your weekend?
5: It was good, thank you.
4: What did you do?
5: My sister was over from Australia, so I got to catch up with her.
2: Oh, nice.
4: Where
2: and
4: did
2: was just
4: you go?
2: A weekend trip or over for a little longer than that?
5: No, just a weekend trip. Wow. We went out to lunch at Hooga in Clifton, so that was lovely.
2: We've been planning to go to Hooga.
4: Nice there. Eggs Benedict are brilliant.
2: Okay.
5: Exactly what I had.
4: Good girl, Alice.
2: All right, so you want to restock the pantry? We've got $50 to spend at Pack and Save Tamatea for you. If you can tell us, what is the smell that can wake up a whole household?
5: Bacon.
4: And did you have it with your Eggs Benedict, Alice?
5: Of course.
4: Of course you did. That is the correct answer. Bacon is item number 7 on our list. You've just won $50 to spend at Pack and Save Tamatea.
5: Thank you very much.
2: You are so welcome. Stay on the line. We'll sort that out for you. And another item coming up before 9 o'clock this morning, okay?
4: Hopefully Alice has got all 6. She's now got 7. Item number 8 at 8:35.
2: Alpha quiz next after Ella Langley, Choosing Texas on the Hits Hawke's Bay.

0: Adam and Megan on the Hits Hawke's Bay. That is Ella Langley in Choosin, Texas at 13 to 8. We were supposed to be choosing the Alpha Quiz. Unfortunately, our contestant that we have lined up, good morning, Amanda, has a cell phone that is turned off and we can't get through.
1: So we'll keep trying. I don't know what has been going on. Has anyone else had network problems this morning with their phones at home? Generally, you wouldn't know because you never speak to anyone anymore. But we speak to people a lot.
0: We do.
1: So we're constantly dialing phones and they either aren't going through, they are getting cut off, they're going to random voicemails.
0: It's been a disastrous morning on the phones.
1: It's been a morning.
0: But we try one more time. If you're there, Amanda, turn your phone on, okay? It is 12 to 8 on the Hits Hawke's Bay with Adam and Megan.

0: Adam and Megan on the Hits Hawke's Bay. It is 9 to 8. I think we've got there. The Alpha Quiz. Let's get into it. It is Amanda's opportunity to step up and take $1,000 off of our hands.
1: 10 questions, 60 seconds, and all the answers start with the same letter.
2: The Hits Alpha Quiz.
3: All right. Good morning, Amanda. How was your weekend?
4: Yeah, not too bad. Yeah.
5: Anything special or exciting happen?
3: Come on.
4: Nah.
3: Make us feel better about our own very boring lives.
4: Yeah, no, sorry, nothing special.
3: Are you looking,
4: doing housework.
3: Are you looking forward to the school holidays?
4: I actually am, yeah.
3: What are you guys going to do?
4: We're going to the beach for the first week and then just chilling out at home the second week.
0: Oh, nice. So be at the beach, you'll have your feet up and, well, it depends on the weather, I guess. Beach walks maybe, or otherwise maybe some board games.
4: Yeah, pretty much.
0: Oh, yep. Nice. All right, well, $1,000 would go a long way to help you out with that school holiday, so you could absolutely pack the fridge full of yummy goodies and still have some money left over. So hopefully we can give it to you. You've listened to the Alpha Quiz before, and you know how it works, but I'll run through the rules for you. Your letter today is the letter M. Pass if you don't know. We'll come back around to it. Your first answer is your final answer. If you pass, we will come back around to that answer if we have enough time. And if we're looking for a name,

0: Generally, it's a first and last name. That's about all the rules. Oh, and you've got 60 seconds to give us all the answers.
1: Yep.
0: Okay.
1: Cool.
2: Yep. Don't muck around. Yeah, Let's just get into this.
0: Bloody do it. Okay, we will bloody do it.
2: Stop talking, Adam.
0: Your time starts now.
2: What massively popular sandbox video game allows players to build with blocks?
1: Minecraft.
2: What is a group of atoms bonded together called?
1: Pass.
2: Oktoberfest is an annual beer festival held in which European city?
1: Munich.
2: What action film series stars Mel Gibson and later Tom Hardy in a post-apocalyptic world?
1: Pass.
2: What heavy metal band released Enter Sandman?
1: Metallica.
2: What Japanese soup is made with fermented soybean paste?
1: Miso.
2: What super hot planet is closest to the sun?
1: Mars.
2: What measurement system uses meters and kilograms?
1: Metric.
2: What Netflix crime series focuses on FBI profilers?
1: Pass.
2: What is the 1215 document that limited the powers of the English king called?
1: Pass.
2: What is a group of atoms bonded together called?
1: Molecule.
0: Yeah, second time around, you got there. And you even got in, I would say, within the buzzer for that one. So we're going to absolutely give it to you. A good start to the week, I think. And Monday's always a bit of a practice run. So well done on the answers you did give, because I think you were 100% correct there. What massively popular sandbox video game allows players to build with blocks? Minecraft. Or not quite 100% correct, actually. What is a group of atoms bonded together called? A molecule. That was right. Oktoberfest annual beer festival held in which European city? You said Munich, and kind of hesitantly said Munich, but you'd no need to be hesitant because that was the right answer. What action film series stars Mel Gibson and later Tom Hardy in a post-apocalyptic world? Mad Max was what we're looking for there. Yep. What heavy metal band released this song, Enter Sandman? Metallica, that was the right answer. What Japanese soup is made with fermented soybean paste? Miso, correct answer. What planet is super hot planet is closest to the sun? Not Mars, that's a planet we could potentially live on, just a little bit further afield than us. It was Mercury we were looking for there. Mercury. What measurement system uses meters and kilograms? The metric system, correct. Netflix crime series focusing on FBI profilers was a program called Mindhunter.
2: And unfortunately, not coming up for another season, which, because I love that one with Jonathan Groff.
0: And the 1215 document that limited the powers of the English king was called the Magna Carta. That's what we needed there.
2: Look, Amanda, that was a fantastic first effort. And I have a good feeling for you this week. So we will talk to you again. Phones on 7:45 tomorrow, okay?
1: Yep, sounds good.
0: Right, mate, have a lovely day. See you tomorrow.
1: You too.
0: Bye. Okay,
2: there you go. All right, Amanda's our contestant for the week. Let's see how she gets on tomorrow.
0: 5 to 8, coming up after 8 o'clock, the final concert in our Concert World Tour, after we gave away those tickets and passes to head on over and see Ed Sheeran live in LA. It is the Foo Fighters. They're performing in Brizzy, and you could be there free of charge.
2: And of course, I had a big weekend in Wellington going to the Lego Star Wars exhibition, but I almost ruined it for the whole family thanks to something dumb that I did. So I'll let you know all about that after 8 o'clock.
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16: In this update, the ACT Party says if it's back in power, it'll slash government departments from 43 down to 19 and cut ministerial roles too. David Seymour reckons the current coalition hasn't gone far enough in creating a smaller, simpler government.
17: Has it done it as fast as we'd like? No. Would that have happened without ACT? I doubt it.
16: Chris Hipkins says Labour MP Ginny Anderson did the right thing by passing a complaint about Police Commissioner Richard Chambers to the Police Minister.
18: She passed it on to the Office of the Minister of Police and sought assurance from the Office of the Minister of Police that it was going to be handled appropriately and that they were going to hand it on to the people who could investigate it appropriately.
16: The Police National Integrity Unit and the IPCA are looking into historical sexual allegations involving Chambers. Rescuers have pulled another 33 people alive from the rubble after last week's quakes in Venezuela, including children. But the death toll has climbed past 1,400, with tens of thousands still missing. And Kiwi soldiers have just finished jungle training in the Philippines alongside some of the world's top militaries. In sport, and to a tense Formula One finish on Sky Sport.
19: George Russell wins the Austrian Grand Prix. Max Verstappen takes second for Red Bull. Kimi Antonelli charging to the line, just 0.3 behind him.
16: Meanwhile, Liam Lawson secured points in a fourth consecutive race, finishing where he started in ninth. And England captain Ben Stokes has announced his retirement from international cricket, stepping down after the current test against New Zealand. And that's sport. Make the news your own with the new NZ Herald app. Download today and tap into the news that matters.
0: Good morning. It is a showery sort of a day today with a high up around 14 degrees and an overnight low tonight of 7 before things start to get finer tomorrow. Partly cloudy with a chance of a shower. Wednesday looks pretty good. It's around 9 degrees outside at the moment. And that's your weather with Paddy's. $6.50 bubbles and Paddy's ale all day, every day at Paddy's.
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3: On the hits.
2: All right, it is a Foo Fighters week. Okay, it is the last of the Concert World Tours to give away. And if you want to go and see Dave Grohl, Big Dave, out on stage, just stay there.
0: Here's Pink, who knew on the hits.

0: It's Adam and Megan on the Hits Hawke's Bay at 8:05. The concert world tour continues with our final concert.
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3: That's right. So one more artist to go and see. Big D, Dave, and of course the Foo Fighters. I feel like the Foo Fighters have had more drama than a Shortland Street episode, right?
0: They've had a tumultuous time. They've had their ups and downs. Dave Grohl, of course, one of the founding members of rock band, grunge rock band Nirvana, and then went out after Nirvana to form the Foo Fighters. Very well established drummer himself, also guitarist. He's multi instrumental, but also multi wife instrumental, isn't he?
3: Yeah.
0: Or multi Mrs. instrumental, anyway.
3: Yeah, multi.
0: Got himself into a bit of trouble there, bit of strife.
3: That's right.
0: But hey, his personal life is not our concern. The concert is.
3: The concert is, that's right. And if you want to go and see Big D on stage in Melbourne, it is happening on November the 5th. You and a friend could be there. Don't scrap your nose at the Big D.
0: Does anyone but you call him Big D, or have you just crowned him Big D this morning?
3: Oh, he's Big D. According to me.
0: Dave's not rock and roll enough.
3: Yeah, but Big D.
0: Ladies and gentlemen, welcome on stage, Dave. Or, ladies and gentlemen, welcome on stage, the Big D.
3: It's much better.
0: Sometimes
3: we've already got Tenacious D.
0: We just call it as better.
3: The Big D. He can be the Big Daddy because he's got lots of kids. He can be
0: the Big Daddy.
3: You can call him a Big D for other reasons if you don't like him.
0: Do you want to go and see the Big Daddy and the rest of the band do their thing in Australia? Then hit the phone right now, 0800 004 487, 0800 00 hits. This is our last concert in the Concert World Tour. We have three winners so far that have managed to get themselves flights, accommodation, an overseas concert. Our last destination is Aussie, which is probably the most likely destination you'll know someone at. Eh?
3: Yeah, that is true too. You're probably on a flight with someone else. But hey, it's all free, all taken care of. Just get yourself in the draw right now.
0: 0800 004487, 0800 00 hits, our phone number. We're going to go with caller 6 this morning. We'll pop you in the draw to see the Big D.
3: He'll love that.
0: He will. You could let him know.
3: I will.
0: Hey, Megan's told... said that you're the Big D. Is that true?
3: He's like, well, I do.
0: Yes.
3: F1.
0: That's the Hits.

0: Adam and Megan on the Hits Hawks Bay, 10 past 8. Thanks so much for being here this morning. The Foo Fighters are our final concert world tour artist.
1: The Hits is taking you around the world.
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0: And look, regardless of what has gone on with the band or said members in the band and their social lives, they are a fantastic live act. Absolutely rocking, man. They yep. and just so slick as well. You would not believe that they're even playing live. They are just so good.
3: So they are playing in Brisbane. We want to send you to Brizzy on the 5th of November to go and see the Big D, Big Dave, and the rest of the band. Got Danielle on the line. I was going to call her the Big D, but I won't because that will seem not very nice, even though she's Big D in so many ways because she's vivacious and amazing. Morning, Danielle.
4: Good morning.
3: Good morning.
0: The final concert, Foo Fighters. Would this have been your number one choice out of the concerts we had available?
4: Yes and no. I was Ed Sheeran and Foo Fighters were tied.
0: Okay, cool.
3: Oh, well, there you go. Well, so, look, you missed out on Ed, but look, you've got a heck of a chance now to go and see, you know, Dave Grohl and the Foo Fighters.
4: Oh, it would be amazing.
0: It's been a long time between Australian trips for you. How many years would you say was the last time you popped over to Aussie?
4: About 20 years.
0: 20 years ago.
3: And where did you go?
4: Northern Brisbane.
3: Northern Brisbane. All right. So, you know, Brizzy, this is the chance for you to be there again with a friend. So good luck.
0: I think Australia would probably have changed a lot in 20 years. Yeah. So it'll be a whole new experience for you. You're in the draw. Yeah. Best of luck, mate.
4: Thank you very much.
0: Okay. Have a lovely day. 12 past 8 on the Hits Hawks Bay with Adam and Megan.
3: You get your Star Wars music ready.
0: Alrighty-o.
3: Because for all of those Star Wars Lego geeks out there, I'm going to tell you all about the Star Wars Lego exhibition with the Brick Man in Wellington that we went to on Saturday.
0: He's bricked up. It's the Hits.
1: Adam and Megan on the Hits with Bay European. 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
9: Good morning, it is 8:14 on the Hits Hawke's Bay with Adam and Megan. I hope you had a wonderful weekend, whatever you got up to. Megan, you took a gamble and drove into the wildest weather that Wellington has seen for quite some time.
10: Jeez, it was crazy. All the drive from here down to Wellington and then back again. I'm just going to put it out there, quite often end up almost getting divorced after family drives and holidays.
9: Right.
10: And then I also did something really dumb, so I'll tell you about that next. I'm still kicking myself. Anxiety levels are through the roof. Hair has turned silver overnight.
9: Did the kids scrap in the car on the way down?
10: Oh, what do you think, Adam?
9: Yeah.

0: Adam and Megan on the Hits Hawke's Bay. That is Elton, Dua Lipa and Cold Heart at 8:18. You headed off to what was the wildest weather that Wellington had had in a long time, although you did give it an overnight. Friday was a nightmare. Saturday, how was it?
1: Yep, Saturday we drove, left at 7 o'clock in the morning, drove 4 hours to Wellington in the Death Star, which is my old car.
0: Yep.
1: Almost didn't make it, but eventually did make it.
2: Children, I am your mother, and I am very angry at the moment. Stop fighting or I'll knock your heads together.
1: The whole trip.
0: Yep.
1: The whole trip. I have to say, though, now, going through the back of Palmy with the windmills, what's that called? Was that the Manawatu Gorge? Whatever that new road is, and then down into Transmission Gully. It honestly does make the Wellington drive so much nicer.
0: You get like two mega new, mega smooth, easy to drive roads.
1: Yeah,
0: eh?
1: And I reckon it takes probably about half an hour, 40 minutes off it.
0: Nice.
1: So we cruised on into Wellington, and the whole reason we were going, if you haven't cottoned on, was to go and see the Lego Star Wars exhibition, A Galaxy First. And this is the Brickman, if you've ever watched that Lego TV show. Ryan Brickman McNaught and his team of master builders, they've reimagined the Star Wars universe. Incredible epic scale Lego models, detailed starships, life-size scenes, characters from across the saga.
0: Here's what I don't get. Mental. Some of the things are made of millions of pieces of Lego.
1: Yeah.
0: How long does it take to click together millions of pieces of Lego?
1: Well, I should have asked the kids this because they would have heard that, because I didn't actually go to it. I think it was something like months. There's billions of pieces of Lego and months. And what I wanted to know is, are they all shipped in the aircraft carrier on the Air New Zealand flight, or are they built on site?
0: Do they come over on a ship in a container?
1: Exactly, all of these things. But something almost happened. I almost got banished to the dark side. And I'm telling you this story because mums probably mainly will be able to associate with this and will be able to feel the levels of anxiety with a little situation that happened. It was a big drive down. We drove down and we wanted to go and see Ben's brother, Jake, who lives in Wellington.
0: Okay.
1: So we thought we'd have an hour and a half with him. He's just moved into this new flat high in the hills in Wellington. He's got this incredible view.
0: Nice.
1: So we were having a catch up with him, and then I get a text from my friend who we were going there with, another family. She goes, "How are you guys going? Where are you? We're in the line." I'm like, "What? Yeah, how far away are you? We're in the line." At this stage, it's 12:45. And I thought I had booked the tickets for 2 p.m. But I'd booked the tickets for 1 p.m. Go in at 1 or you don't go in.
0: How much time do you have once you're in?
1: You've got all the time in the world once you're in.
0: But you've got your entry time, you've got to be there.
1: Exactly. And like, so can you, are you getting nervous already? Just thinking about what I felt like when I saw that text.
0: It's an awful
1: trying feeling. To log into my ticket tech to check whether I had booked the wrong tickets or she had. No. Yes. Thank God I remembered my password. It's meant to be 1 o'clock. We've got to somehow get in from up at the top of Wellington, down Wellington in the rain, marathon runners, to try and get a park to go to the exhibition centre. And I have to say, top marks to my husband Ben, well, let's call him Obi-Wan Kenobi. He managed to get us there. We were only 5 minutes late. But the stress of just knowing that you could have potentially stuffed the whole weekend.
0: The entire weekend.
1: The entire weekend. Had I not had the text from her, we would have turned up at 2 o'clock. No, sorry, you've been and gone. You can't get it. Like, just, and that's the whole reason that we were there.
3: Damn, chica. Why are you so stupid, stupid?
4: So stupid, stupid, stupid, stupid.
1: You're so stupid. Exactly. And I'll take it for the team, Adam. And let this be a lesson to you. Just because you think you know in your head what's happening.
0: Yes.
1: Double check the paperwork always.
0: Join the show on 4487. If you've ever shown up to something on the wrong day or the wrong time, or you've had the wrong tickets,

0: Bay families feel and function at their best.
1: Adam and Megan on the Hits Hawke's Bay. It can happen that sometimes you book a ticket for something or you have a date locked in for something and then you go, hold up.
2: Yeah, so
1: I've
2: that
1: got it wrong.
2: To me on Saturday, we almost didn't get to go to the Star Wars Lego exhibition that I had booked for because I booked for 1 o'clock and I thought it was 2 o'clock for some stupid reason. So stress levels were high and you really get down on yourself because the only one that stuffed it up is you.
1: Mm-hmm.
2: You know,
1: We as a family, and I talking about my parents and I when I was a kid, we had tickets to go and see Jesus Christ Superstar.
2: Big musical.
1: Big musical. It was the international production.
2: I remember this one. I saw it in Timaru.
1: It was a biggie. And so we were very excited about it. That was the whole point of our trip.
2: Yes.
1: Was to go to this show. We did a whole bunch of other things on top of it, but the biggest moment, the absolute crown on jewel on the crown, was to go to this Jesus Christ Superstar production. And we turned up and we went to go to our seats, and it was like, there's people in our seats. And Dad said to the lady, she's like, "What? These are our seats, so the people must have got it wrong." And she looked at the tickets and went, "No, these tickets are for last week, Friday."

0: we were there a week late. And it was sold out, right? This thing was absolutely sold out, packed to the brim. So, thankfully, the lovely people, they did manage to hustle up the remaining five seats. There was a seat of two, and a seat of one. And me, as the eldest child, had to be the seat of one and sit on my own away from my family to watch the show. Mum and Taylor sat together, and Dad and Caleb sat together. They did manage to get us. Those guys actually got seat upgrades. They managed to move into much better seats than we would have got if we had lost the tickets.
1: So did they?
0: Mine was somewhat of a downgrade, and I was sat next to a very, very intoxicated woman.
1: Oh, no. Well, that's the thing when you go and see Jesus Christ Superstar.
0: I know.
1: You need the bread and the wine and the crackers. So did they? Did you have to, do you know whether or not you had to pay any more money?
0: I don't think so. I don't know that for certain, but I think they just managed to. They could see how upset we all were, because we all were pretty upset, needless to say. And they just managed to get some wiggle room and make it happen. So, right, so don't feel so bad about turning up 5 minutes late to your Star Wars thing. It could be worse. 8:29, the hits.
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2: In this update, the Prime Minister says the government's conservation land reform was badly worded after backlash forced it to be scrapped. The ACT Party says New Zealand needs to stop paying people not to work as it rolls out a tougher welfare plan. A skydiving plane has crashed near the runway in eastern France, killing all 11 people on board. And England captain Ben Stokes will play just one more day of international cricket in the deciding third test against New Zealand, ending a 14-year career.
3: Morena, it is 28 to 9 and today's weather is set to be a bit of a showery one before things do start to fine up as the week moves on. So we do have fine weather on the horizon. Today's high around 14 degrees. That's weather with Paddy's 6 of 50 bubbles and Paddy's Ale all day.

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3: Alrighty, up next, clues for item number 8 with what's in the bag at Pack and Save Tamatea.
0: Just let us know though on 4487 if you can, have you collected all the items so far? Do you need a recap? If you do, head along to Facebook. There is a bit of an image there that I think will be very, very helpful for you. If you do need the other items, doesn't have this morning's 7:35 item on it though, okay?
3: Mm.
0: So we might update you on that one.
3: We'll
0: feeling
3: see.
0: Generous.
3: We'll
0: Taylor
3: see how
0: Swift.
3: We feel.

0: It's Adam and Megan on the Hits Hawke's Bay.
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0: 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Click, collect, and it's done.
2: Yeah, you reverse in there. What I love about it is you can judge other people's boots because you're standing there waiting for them to bring out your items.
0: Yeah.
2: Some other person's packing. So you can see how tidy their boot is, right, which always makes you feel a lot better about yourselves. And also, some people are doing the flexi tubs. 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
0: I'll tell you what I love. And we've got one here because we had our click and collect items in it. And that's the large pack and save takeaway bags.
2: Yep.
0: Not the paper ones, but the black pack and save bags. These can hold a whole heap of groceries, man. These Bad Mama Jammers, you can do three of them and get your whole grocery shop in there.
2: And you're always like, okay, heavy stuff on the bottom, right? Ice cream on the bottom. What else can
0: yes.
2: go with ice cream? Okay, broccoli.
0: Frozen with frozen.
2: Meat. I know, we've become very good at it. Anyway, so look, we have so far given out 7 items in the whole lot. There's 10, okay? This is item number 8. Here's the clue. So you got a chance to win $50 today by getting this right.
0: 10 items gets you $500. 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
2: Here's the clue today for item number 8. You'll often need a scoop, but it's not ice cream. But it is something you can get at the supermarket. So you'll often need a

0: scoop, but it's not ice cream. This is cryptic. I can see it your little furrowed brow.
1: What?
0: You'll often need a scoop, but it's not ice cream. What is the grocery item there? 4487 on the text.
1: 4487, our text number.
0: I'll use this maybe 4 or 5 times a week. I'll be needing that.
1: Okay. What is it? Let us know.

0: Rihanna, Disturbia on the hits. It is 19 to 9. And what's in the bag? What is in the bag? 10 items is what's in.
1: What's in the bag?
2: That's right. So look, every day we've got $50 Pack and Save Tamatea vouchers to give away as we identify, you know, the 10 items. We are up to item number 8. And once you have all 10, so by this time tomorrow, if you've got all 10 and you're ready to go, you could be winning $500 to spend at Pack and Save Tamatea.
0: That eye fillet roll you've been eyeing up, you could get it. That whole leg of lamb that you think, oh, no, we can't do that these days. Go ahead and get yourself a leg of lamb.
2: You can get more than one, can't you?
0: $500 to spend.
2: Okay, so look, the clue for item number 8 today was you'll often need a scoop, but it's not ice cream. Let's go to Vanessa. Morning, Vanessa.
3: Good morning.
2: Good morning. Hey, have you got all 7 items?
3: No, I haven't, because I was

0: away for work for a couple of days. So I was gutted.
1: Oh, Vanessa, you got to tell people you can't go away. You know, yeah, while this is
2: I'm
1: on.
2: Not going away. Okay, pop over to our Facebook page.
1: Yep.
2: Have a look there. The items are there. Most of them are pretty obvious on the wee post that we've posted up. So it should be quite helpful to you, all right? But what do you think today's item is?
0: I thought protein yogurt, just because I thought Megan's quite healthy, so she's probably having yogurt for breakfast.
2: She does like a yogurt for breakfast.
1: Well, I don't like it for breakfast, but I am forcing myself to eat it for breakfast, Claire. So, yeah, kind of right there. Sorry, Vanessa. It's not protein yogurt.
2: Loads of people have suggested yogurt, actually, yes, but not the one we were looking for this morning, mate. Thank you anyway, though.
1: Oh, good luck, Vanessa. Keep listening, okay?
0: I will do. Thank you.
1: Do not go away for work. Bye, Vanessa. All right, Claire. Good morning, Claire.
3: Good morning.
1: Good morning. How are you going with all of the items?
3: I am the same as Vanessa, and I haven't got them all.
1: Okay.
2: You need to go to our Facebook page as well, okay? The Hits Hawke's Bay on Facebook. There is a wee image there. It has the items. It doesn't have them exactly. They're kind of blue, and but it's. I think it should give you a pretty good take on what we have got in the bag. Did you catch 7:35 this morning's item?
3: No, I didn't.
1: Clear. All right, I'm going to tell you a wee clue. For everybody, you need to listen at 7:35 and 8:35, okay? Because there are two times that we do this. But hey, let's nail today's one. You'll often need a scoop, but it's not ice cream. What is it, Claire?
3: I thought it was laundry powder.
1: You're exactly right.
2: You're going to need a scoop for your laundry powder, definitely. You wouldn't eat it. I was thinking all along the lines of eating, like people were saying, drinking chocolate, the pick and mix bins.
1: Oh, yes.
2: But no. Not dining.
3: It was my first guess was to pick a mix bin, and I thought, no, there's too many items. And then when Megan said about 4 to 5 times a week, I thought, yep, that's about me too.
1: Good on you, Claire.
2: Are you a laundry powder user, or do you use the little, pod things that you can get these days? Powder. Yeah.
3: No, powder.
2: According to Consumer Magazine, that's actually more effective than the pod things too. Cheaper and more effective. So there you go.
1: Here's a wee tip. I love using, if you've got still a little bit of powder in the box but not enough for a scoop, just leave that box somewhere where you've got like a smelly rubbish bin or something like that, and then the smell from the smell from the powder makes the rubbish bin smell nice.
2: Oh,
1: I mean, that's
2: hints.
1: Yeah, it's not that handy actually now that I say it. But Claire, you've got some money.
2: $50.
3: Oh, that's fantastic. Thank you so much.
2: You're so very welcome. And keep listening for those extra items, Meg. Should we hand out the 7:35?
1: What I want to do now, Claire, stay on the line and we'll sort you out with that. But for everybody else that's listening at the moment, give us an idea about how many items you have got. So text through. We have given away 8 items. So we're getting close. Let us know how many of those 8 that you have heard, that you've got written down, and that are ready to go for you, because by this time tomorrow we will have a winner for $500 worth of Pack and Save vouchers.
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2: Because there are a bunch of things that I'm sure you could spend $500 on, if not just your regular grocery shop. You could get yourself those treat items that you've been wanting to put in but didn't. 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We hovered around and we looked at a lamb leg and the frozen lamb legs, which were on special as we went through and did our groceries yesterday, and went, oh, do we? No, we're not going to. So we tapped out on that.
3: Well, that's right. And if you win $500 to spend at the Base Best Supermarket, Pack and Save Tamatea, you won't need to worry about that. Scott's got all eight. He's
2: nice,
3: got
2: Scott.
3: All eight items. And I know he'll be listening tomorrow at 7:35 for item number 9 and at 8:35 for the 10th and final item.
2: Anthony's
3: and once
2: got
3: you've
2: six.
3: Got all those 10 items, you are in with a chance to win those $500.
2: Ray's got eight. Jody's got eight. There's a few people who are missing one, like Jill, good morning, missed the first one this morning.
3: Jill.
2: John didn't get this morning's one either. Set your alarms. Definitely for tomorrow you set your alarms.
3: Angela missed the last one because she had a phone call. You don't take a call during this time. You just put your phone on silent.
2: And say no to work and yes to $500.
3: Exactly. You'll be late to work because you need to hear 8:35s. But look, here's the thing, guys. If you send us a Facebook message, so go to the Hits Hawke's Bay on Facebook. This way it's not going to cost you anything.
2: Yeah.
3: Send us a private message and just say what's in the bag. I will send you through the eight items that we have given away
2: so far.
3: The full
2: list?
3: I'll send you through the full list.
2: All right. That's generous of you. So if you get a chance.
3: It's a private message though. So just on the Hits Hawke's Bay Facebook page. It'll be free for you.
2: DM us.
3: DM us because we love you sliding into our DMs because we feel important. Just say what's in the bag and I will send them through to you. It'll take me a while, but I will get back to you today with what they are.
2: And if you have got those eight items, make sure you're listening out tomorrow morning because the moment you fill the bag with 10, that's your opportunity for $500 to spend at Pack and Save Tamatea. Here's the Biebs. It's Daisy's on the Hits, 10 to 9.

0: Adam and Megan, it is the Hits Hawke's Bay, 4 to 9. We've got a few shows that are on the weekly watch list at home, and it annoys me to have to wait weekly to watch a show in this day and age of streaming television where you sometimes find a series that you can watch back to back.
1: I quite like that now because it teaches kids resilience. We've had to wait, you know, for Clarkson's Farm, but we're kind of done and dusted with that. And then you got me onto one on a Sunday night, and when I was down in Christchurch with my sister, we sat down and watched it. And that's our mates, Colin and Manu, and their food tour. And initially when I saw the ads for this, I was like, oh, it's just another dumb food travelling around kind of situation.
0: Yep.
1: But you said, give it a whirl. It's really funny.
0: I said, give it a try. They're good mates. They really showcase New Zealand in a fantastic way, I think. And it is. It's worthy of a laugh, but also worthy of a drool, because the food they make on this show, just epic. Imagine taking a trip with these guys. It'll be awesome fun.
1: Well, now that I was in Christchurch last weekend,
0: yeah,
1: I wish I had seen last night's episode before then, because I would have gone to get one of these Papa's Smashies burgers.
0: Yeah, love a smashy, eh? Didn't they look just absolutely banging?
1: They looked fantastic. Yeah. On the grill, caramelized patty, because it's just got all the yummy crunchy parts on it. And the burger guy himself, behind Papa's Smashies, was saying, use the same amount of mince, but always have two patties, because then you've got more chances for each side to have that char-up, beautiful, delicious flavour. And I thought, that's a game changer.
0: Yes, it is a game changer. And that is the beauty of a smash burger. But one of the things that happens on the show often is them going, ah, New Zealand. Well, Manu going, ah, New Zealand. When he does something fun that's happened.
1: Yes.
0: And it's become kind of a catchphrasey thing in our family. Whenever there's anything like a beautiful day, we'll walk down and, you know, we're on Marine Parade or something on a sunshiny winter's day with blue sky, we'll go, ah, New Zealand.
1: Ah, New Zealand. New Zealand. Like when you see all the beautiful kind of autumn leaves before they've all gone, the blossom. New Zealand. That is pretty cool.
0: If you haven't followed it already, go and check it out. It is quite a good show. The Colin and Manu tour around New Zealand, and they certainly showcase us in a good light. It must be good for our tourism from the Aussies.
1: Did you see them with the dog whistle last night? Did you see the dog rounding up the sheep?
0: I missed that. I must have gone to the bathroom.
1: And the swan dries, where they were at the place where the swan dry wool is shorn from.
0: Yeah, I saw them go to the swan dry wool place. I didn't see them doing
1: this. You didn't see them rounding up the sheep with their greenstone dog whistle?
0: No.
1: Because dog whistles are back. Have your girls got into the sterling silver dog whistle necklace chain craze?
0: No, is that a thing?
1: It's a thing now. It's a thing. And I know you can whistle really well without one, but these, honestly, I was home, you know, growing up with whistling at dogs. I was just like, oh, the boys, they know what they're doing. It was so great.
0: 9 o'clock nearly, and coming up after nine, some Alex Warren, 5 Seconds of Summer, Alicia Keys, and if you need some school holiday activities sorted, we could make that happen for you too with the Hits.
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2: In this update, the government scrapped a controversial clause that could have allowed protected conservation land to be sold after major public backlash. Prime Minister Chris Luxon admits they got the wording wrong, saying it was only meant to cover surplus stockland like old buildings.
3: That was our intention. Clearly the language didn't give the public confidence. What was actually in the bill gave people a license to believe that we could go further. Mm.
2: The ACT Party's warning the country will go broke without welfare reform. Leader David Seymour also wants job seekers on payment cards that block booze, gambling and tobacco, saying it pushed this before but the coalition didn't go far enough.
4: That is the nature of MMP. We campaign on things, we negotiate them. We generally find that our colleagues don't want to go quite as far as ACT does.
2: Rescuers in Venezuela are still racing to find survivors 4 days after powerful earthquakes, but hope is fading fast. More than 1,400 people have died, thousands are hurt or missing. The BBC's Will Grant says crews are now mostly recovering bodies.
5: The people behind me, who are all local neighbours, have found 3 bodies and they are simply trying to reach them now and remove their bodies with dignity so that they can have some kind of funeral.
2: And Parliament's charity rugby game didn't go to plan for the MPs, losing in an invitational over the weekend. And to make it worse, Police Minister Mark Mitchell ended up in hospital with 2 broken ribs. In sport, Ben Stokes has shocked the cricketing world, announcing his retirement during day 4 of the deciding test against the Black Caps at Trent Bridge. He'll bow out of the international game after tonight's final day, after nearly 15 years representing England and 4 years as test captain. And Liam Lawson scored points for a 4th straight Formula One race, finishing where he started in 9th at the Austrian Grand Prix. Mercedes' George Russell held off a late charge from Max Verstappen to secure his 2nd win of the season. And that's sport. Make the news your own with the new NZ Herald app. Download today and tap into the news that matters.
6: Morning, now welcome to Monday. It's looking like a bit of a showery one in Hawke's Bay with a high of 14 degrees and southerly 7 the overnight low. Tomorrow things start to fine up, partly cloudy, chance of a shower and 14 again the high. That's weather with Paddy's. $6.50 bubbles and Paddy's ale all day every day at Paddy's.
0: All over the bay. Adam and Megan on the hits.
6: Oh, come on in. It's nice to have you here. Here's 5 Sauce. Youngblood on the hits.

0: It's Adam and Megan on the Hitshawks Bay, 11 past 9. Hello, welcome to Monday. Hope you had a wonderful weekend. Enjoyed the Women's Lifestyle Expo if you went along to that.
1: Sounds like there were some great photos there that I'm looking at on Facebook online, actually. I'm very busy doing admin this morning. People want these items for what's in the bag. And all you have to do is Facebook message me. I've got it up right now. I can see exactly who's online. And I will copy and paste the 8 items that we have given away back to you, direct to your messenger.
0: Now that, if you slide into our DMs, Megan's going to slide on back, is a rare opportunity to do exactly that. But we're giving you these items. What we won't do is give you tomorrow's items. There are 2 more until we get to the $500 mark. One will be at 7:35. You must be here to pick that up.
1: Yes.
0: And then the last item around sort of 8:35-ish, once you've got that, bada bing, bada boom. That's your chance to get through for $500.
1: That's right.
0: Pack and save Tumati.
1: We are not going to give you this again, okay? No. It's now or never.
0: How long are you going to be doing this? Till the end of the show?
1: Oh, yeah, I'm loving it. I'm chatting to people. We're doing love hearts all over the show.
0: Love
1: Morning,
0: hearts.
1: Robin. Oh, it is great. Hey, can I tell you, though, I wasn't doing love hearts at the kids in the weekend. When we went to Wellington for the weekend, we stayed one night at our favourite, the Ridges. You've stayed there with me before with the Scooter Challenge.
0: Yes, a fantastic hotel with a lovely buffet breakfast.
1: A good buffet brekkie.
0: A decent one.
1: So you imagine there were us and another family, they've got 2 boys exactly the same age. So these 4 boys sat at their own table, and all Saturday they had planned on how

0: they were going to smuggle as much free food from the buffet breakfast as they could. My own son had even gone through the drawers at home before we left, unbeknownst to me, and grabbed a whole heap of sandwich snack lock bags because he had in his mind what he was going to get.
1: He did not.
0: He was that organised.
1: Because they'd been there one time before, so they kind of had a
0: been there a couple of times
1: idea of what they were in for.
0: Generally, any time we stay at a hotel, I try and book that breakfast option because it's fun.
1: Yeah, it's cool.
0: It's fun for them. So they've had different various ones. They've stayed at the Quarters with us. And when we were over in Australia, we had an amazing one at the JW Marriott where they just had lollies for breakfast.
1: Man, so what were they aiming to steal from the buffet breakfast in Wellington?
0: It was mainly, I would have to say, the Danishes and the croissants. Although, after training up another one of his friends, he taught him how to smuggle bacon. He gave him some of his bags.
1: How do you do that? Do you just line your pocket with a bag and put bacon in your pocket? Or what?
0: I don't know how they did it. It was embarrassing and also a very proud moment at the same time. But one of the boys, this is hilarious, not one of mine, but he managed to smuggle in a glass bottle of chocolate milk. And he got it back up to the hotel room without his mum and dad seeing. And then when they went to leave and saw that he had stolen the chocolate milk bottle, boy, did shit hit the fan.
1: Oh, so no.
0: Because he hadn't managed to get it into his own little backpack and take all the way home. They'd found it in the hotel room, made him take it back down, had to apologise.
1: Made him apologise. Oh.
0: Just said, oh, sorry, I accidentally took this with me. But anyway, they ended up with quite the stash. And the worst part, me, I was implicit in this because it was my big bag that they put it in. So I took a kind of handbag back down there, which you couldn't see in, and had a zip. And it had its own seat next to me. And
1: By association, a thief, a buffet thief.
0: But it was actually great, Adam, because we didn't need to worry about lunch.
1: I mean, you ate it.
0: And they factor it in, don't they?
1: Oh, I'm sure. A little bit of shrinkage. Alicia Keys, this is Fallen, the Hits Hawke's Bay with Adam and Megan.

0: Wheatus, Teenage Dirtbag on the Hits Hawke's Bay with Adam and Megan, 9:25. Hello and welcome along to a showery old Monday across Hawke's Bay.
1: Hey, you'll see in the paper today, page 2 and 3, all about the amazing Illuminate Light and Sound experience coming to Hastings in what I think is going to be such a fantastic venue for the family, and that is Splash Planet. So it's Splash Planet After Dark this winter.
0: Awesome. And they're going to have a whole bunch of food trucks there. So this is like a whole family night out. You get your tickets, you go along, you see the light show. You can also grab dinner while you're there. There's some carnival rides available at additional costs. You get tokens for those. And the Splash Planet rides are going to be open and operating as well.
1: Yeah. So like even the Wonderland mini golf and the jungle jeeps and all those kinds of things. This established in the South Island, but this is the first outing in the North Island. And we get to showcase it here at Splash Planet.
0: $16 per person plus a booking fee. 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So look, really looking forward to it. It is a spectacular light show. Reviews of the South Island show are just all fantastic.
1: Yep.
0: Family, great family event.
1: So we have got a family pass right now and a $100 food and ride token voucher as well.
0: $100?
1: Yeah, that you'll pick up on the night. So the dates again, the 23rd to the 26th of July, and then that last weekend in July, August, 30th of July to 2nd of August. So text Illuminate, that's all you've got to do right now, to 4487 and get yourself in the draw.
0: Easy as. Illuminate, 4487. Good luck.
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0: Adam and Megan.

0: Adam and Megan on the Hits Hawke's Bay, 21 to 10. Hello, hello.
1: Oh, cool. It's raining again.
0: Cool.
1: It's been, like, I would say the last couple of days just revolting with all the rain and just treacherous at times.
0: My my partner, she's moved here after being a lifelong Aucklander. And
1: she moved here for the great weather, right?
0: She moved here for the great weather, that's right. And she said that this is the most winteriest winter she has experienced in a very long time, since she was living overseas, actually. And she, you know, she spent a few years in Scotland and that. But since that, this is the most winteriest winter I've had. She's kind of fed up with it, I think.
1: Oh, babes, look, you know, there's still a few days of winter left. I got to try out my new raincoat, which was good, down in Wellington in the weekend. And we, I think in Hawke's Bay, we forget that it doesn't really get that cold here in winter. Like, down in Wellington, the wind was bitter.
0: Yes.
1: You know, it was like 3 degrees. We forget, like, I don't really have a lot of cold weather gear because we generally just wear shorts all year, right?
0: But winter is not over yet. So sorry to those of you that are like my partner and are hating it. We've still got a while to go.
1: Still got a way to go. Let's find out some other reasons to celebrate as we get through the day on the 29th of June.
2: Megan's reasons to celebrate.
1: I'm not sure if it's fisherman weather today, but today is International Fisherman Day.
0: Oh, I love it.
1: Give a man a rod and he'll what? What's that saying?
0: Give a man a rod and he's going to be out neglecting his family, spending lots and lots of money on bait, different types of lures, and probably potentially not catching anything. But some days he might have some luck and come home with something, but most of the time he's just throwing baits at the water for nothing.
1: I know, and just sitting there contemplating life. I think that's the saying too.
0: Yes, I've been wondering about getting into trout fishing. It's one of my potential latest hobby meeks. Bit of local trout fishing here in the Hawke's Bay. I used to trout fish in Taupo and Tauranga.
1: Yeah, but where would you go for trout that you know you're going to, like, you in Taupo? That's the number one fish.
0: No, there's lots of great trout fishing rivers around Hawke's Bay. I think the season's coming to an end, though, so it might have to be a hobby for later on in the year.
1: I can't wait to see you in a pair of waders.
0: Oh, look, I look great in waders.
1: Because it's, you know, front on.
0: They're so flattering,
1: men
0: aren't
1: they? Men in waders, it's incredibly flattering.
0: Yeah.
1: It really is. Oh, well, good luck for that on International Fisherman Day today.
0: Love International Fisherman Day. 18 to 10, the hits.
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0: Adam and Megan, the Hits Hawke's Bay, it is 12 to 10. If you're lucky and you really want the 8 items that we have already handed out for What's in the Bag with Pack and Save Tamatea, you can slide on into the DMs for the Hits Hawke's Bay on Facebook, as many people have done across this morning, because Megan's busy scrolling away over there, sending replies and chatting to people and giving you the 8 items that we already have. We're not going to give them out here on air, but if you do want to slip into Facebook and grab them for tomorrow, do so right now. You don't have too much longer to do so.
1: Morning, Katrina, Anthea, hi, Nick, Jonzi, Philippa, Angela, Jill, Alicia, Hope, Becca, Lisa. Lots there wanting me. So jump on in. Don't be the one to miss out, okay? There's no judgment that you've missed some of them. It's just a quick and simple, here are your 8 items back.
0: Now, you have those 8 items in the bag, and then tomorrow morning at 7:35, another item. Before we finish up the show, 8:35-ish, the final item, once you've got all 10, that is your opportunity at $500 to go shopping, okay? And I suggest that while you're at our Facebook page, slipping on into those DMs, that you also take another watch through the video of the Pack and Save Tamatea Click and Collect Megan and I did, where we went out and grabbed ourselves some breakfast.
1: Yeah, you want to watch that video, you want to be down with everything that's in or mentioned grocery-wise within that video.
0: Have a pause, have a look. Make sure you keep an eye on the grocery items that are going back and forwards across from the click and collect baskets to our bag. And maybe tomorrow that will be the kicker for you to walk away with $500 to spend at Pack and Save Tamatea. Other stuff happening on the show tomorrow include more passes to go along and see Illuminate, which is the light show coming to Splash Planet, which is going to be epic.
1: Yeah, that'll be really great as well. And then just enjoy your Monday. I don't think you'll get much washing dry today, guys. It's a bring it inside, put it outside. Bring it undercover, bring it back inside by the fire. So in the end, you're so sick of that one single load of washing, you wish you'd never started it.
0: Absolutely. So don't worry about the washing today. Find something else to do. There is fine weather on the horizon, so that's good. By the middle of this week, things are looking blue sky and good again. Also means we're going to have some frosty mornings, but we get some more sunshine.
1: Last week of the term two, everybody. So the countdown is now officially on.
0: Have an absolutely awesome Monday, and we shall catch you back here tomorrow morning from 6 on the Hits Hawke's Bay.
1: See ya. Bye.
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5: In this update, the ACT Party's new deputy leader wants to merge ministerial roles and slash departments, saying there's too much red tape slowing things down. Nicole McKee says the plan would cut departments from 43 to 19 and ministers from 28 down to 18.
6: Look at the justice sector as an example. We have a minister for courts, that's me, a minister for justice, a minister for corrections, a minister for police. Why don't we have one minister doing all of justice and law?
5: Talks between the US and Iran could drag on past the 60-day deadline, with a permanent deal still up in the air. Tensions are flaring again too, with new strikes, and Iran even floating a fee for ships using the Strait of Hormuz. Europe's heatwave is hitting hard, with temperatures topping 40 degrees across parts of Germany, the Czech Republic and Poland. More than 1,300 deaths have been linked to the extreme heat as people try to cool down any way they can.
7: I was expecting warm, but not 37 degrees. That's like tropical.
8: If they know these things are going to happen, like with climate change, why don't they act now and do something?
9: I don't know how you guys deal with it, but like back home, Canada, where I'm from, we have AC. The weather's, yeah, very hot though.
5: And Police Minister Mark Mitchell has ended up in hospital with two broken ribs after a charity rugby match in Russell over the weekend. Prime Minister Chris Luxon only found out during a radio interview with Mike Hosking.
10: Oh, that is just not
11: good. For goodness sake.
10: It's not even good for our ACC system, right? Like, that's just adding to the problem that we've got there.
5: In sport, Canadian triumph, South African heartbreak at the Football World Cup on TVNZ.
12: This is dropping nicely. It's a key!
5: Yeah, the first goal of the tournament's knockout stage came during stoppage time of their football match in LA. Canada snatched a 1-0 victory to advance to the last 16. And England captain Ben Stokes has retired from international cricket, ending his 14-year career after tonight's final day of the third test against New Zealand. And that sport, make the news your own with the new NZ Herald app. Download today and tap into the news that matters. The Hits Hawke's Bay weather with Paddy's, $6.50 bubbles and Paddy's ale all day, every day at Paddy's. Well, a few showers, we've got southerly winds, 7 is the overnight low. Tomorrow, partly cloudy, chance of a shower with southerly winds and a high of 14 degrees.
4: 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From

Good morning. It's Hayley here on The Hits. Welcome to your Monday. Groundhog Day. We do it all over again another week. We're going to make it a good one, though. This is the last week before school holidays as well, which is pretty awesome for a lot of the kids. They are so ready for a break. It's Gaga on The Hits. Happy Monday.

0: Great weekend. We're back this afternoon with Am I a Weirdo? Is there something you do that you think might be a bit strange? You might be the only one. You can text it through now to 4487.
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0: We'll catch you from 3 on the hits.

You're listening to The Hits. Hayley with you. I hope your week's gone off to a good start. Early days, isn't it? I feel so good because this week has started really easily for making school lunches because yesterday I made 3 big batches of pizza. Nadia Lim does the best one, pizza base, and then she puts cooked quinoa in it, so it's got a bit of grain. And now I've got them all in the freezer loaded up for the kids' lunches. They love it. And then it's not much work during the week. It's The Hits.

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1: Hey, it's Kaylee Bell. Me For Me is a song all about waiting for your person in life and knowing when they show up, it'll be perfect just the way that it is. Hey, it's Kaylee Bell and you're listening to my brand new single, Me For Me.

0: Brittany. You're on the hits with Hayley. Tomorrow is a massive, massive day for the hospo and the restaurant scene in New Zealand because our first ever Michelin guide is going to be unveiled tomorrow. I think you can live stream in. They've got a ceremony, and that's when they name the restaurants in the country. They have got one, two, or maybe even three Michelin stars, and that's going to stick around for several years too. Auckland, Wellington, Christchurch, and Queenstown. So the restaurants have to be in those areas. So it's going to be huge. You're going to have a lot of news cover in that once they announce their restaurants, as soon as those words come out. It'll be interesting to see who snubbed and who has a surprise star or multiple added to their accomplishments. Coming up, we've got some good Kiwi music from 660 next on the hits.
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1: 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'Cause when I leave for the

0: You're on the hits. We're also on iHeartRadio as well. A lot of people felt a shake last night. Late last night, the lower North Island had a earthquake 4.8, which is a big one, but it was quite deep at 55 k's. But 5,000 people actually reported feeling it on GeoNet. So probably way more people than that felt the shake late last night. Coming up just after 11, we've got Leona Lewis with a brilliant hit from 08. Also, Cyril stumbling in, redoing the classic, coming up next on The Hits.
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0: point when a shocking act of violence shatters the fragile nature inside the community. 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
4: In this update, Chris Hipkin says it's up to the Police Minister and IPCA to decide whether the Commissioner stays on while he's under investigation. He says Labour's Ginny Anderson passed on a complaint about Richard Chambers last year.
5: And did nothing else with it. And I think that's absolutely the appropriate course of action for her to have taken.
4: Meanwhile, the police watchdog's also looking into claims a senior officer used a police swipe card to help his family avoid media after his son's court case. 22-year-old former soldier Joshua Ford was given 6 months home detention for grooming a teenage girl, while his detective inspector father is under a confidential employment investigation. Emotions are running high in Venezuela, with rescuers racing to find survivors after last week's deadly earthquakes. More than 1,400 people have died and thousands are still missing. Europe's heatwave is pushing east with record-breaking temperatures, leaving people struggling to cope.
6: In the summer, I'm used with this weather, but here I camp in the streets on the shallow.
7: Go to swim and walking out with my friends.
8: Drink lots of beer, use sun cream, drink water, stay in the shade.
4: And Olympian and former Auckland Mayor Les Mills has died. The 92-year-old founded the global Les Mills fitness franchise. In sport, Canada has stunned South Africa in stoppage time to snatch a late 1-0 victory in their round of 32 FIFA World Cup match in LA. Canada will meet either the Netherlands or Morocco in the round of 16 this Sunday. And England captain Ben Stokes has announced his retirement from international cricket, stepping down after the current test against New Zealand. On the field, England have struggled to 103 for 4 at stumps on day 4, in pursuit of 373 for victory. And that sport, make the news your own with the new NZ Herald app. Download today and tap into the news that matters. The Hits Hawke's Bay weather with Paddy's, $6.50 bubbles and Paddy's ale all day, every day at Paddy's. Well, a few showers, we've got southerly winds, 7 is the overnight low. Tomorrow, partly cloudy, chance of a shower with southerly winds and a high of 14 degrees.
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It's last day of June tomorrow. Just how crazy is that? We are nearly a third of our way through winter. This is when it starts to get tougher and colder these next coming months. So I feel like I've been lulled into a false sense of security. It's coming though. Great one from Olivia Dean next on The Hits.

0: here on the Hit Talks Bay tomorrow. I've got a new hobby and Megan might have the hookup to get me going.
1: I can't wait to see if you actually do this. And of course, the last two items tomorrow with What's in the Bag with Tamatea Pack and Save.
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You're on the hits. Hayley, with you, we've been giving away four incredible trips overseas to four brilliant artists, and we've still got Foo Fighters left. You can head over to Brisbane with a loved one, flights, accommodation, and see the Foo Fighters live. Your next chance to get into the draw, and you've only got this last week, is coming up just after 12 o'clock. You'll hear the weather, and then you'll hear a cue saying, call now, 0800 The Hits. It's The Hits. Now, think of when we were together.

0: back on the playlist. You wanted it, you got it. It's Daft Punk on the hits. Absolute walloping on Saturday afternoon with FIFA Football World Cup. All whites, our team took on Belgium, and it was a good thrashing. 1-5. Really not too flash. We are currently the bottom of our team group as well, which is never a great feeling. Never a great feeling. Coming up, we've got a big hit from Mariah Carey, which I love, Absolute Guilty Pleasure, and also Ella Langley, Choosing Texas, is coming up next on The Hits.
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0: You're on the hits. We're also on the free app iHeartRadio that you can download and listen to us there. A bit of a show in Christchurch yesterday afternoon. They had a luxury Porsche. I don't know the difference between a standard Porsche and a luxury Porsche. Anyway, this luxury vehicle went up in flames in the middle of central Christchurch yesterday afternoon. They were driving it and then, boom, had flames coming out of it as well. I feel like if it was any other car, you'd feel sorry for the person. But as soon as you hear it's a Porsche, there's kind of a part of you that goes, meh. I don't know why. That might be more of a reflection on me than anyone else. Coming up, we've got JT very soon, and also your chance to go into the draw to see Foo Fighters live in Brisbane coming up just after 12 on the hits.
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11: In this update, parts of Wairarapa are still cut off after Friday's storm, with roads and bridges wiped out by flooding and wild winds. Access to Martinborough is down to one road, while crews race to restore power to the last 100 homes still in the dark. Olympian, businessman and former Auckland Mayor Les Mills Sr. has died. The 91-year-old built a global fitness empire from a single Auckland gym and inspired millions to get moving.
12: We've all got something. Some people paint beautifully. And I ran fast.
11: Members of Gloria Vale are pushing back on claims the community is a cult, as a new documentary gives rare insight inside. Devotion, the Gloria Vale story, features interviews with current and former residents.
13: The TV show The Handmaid's Tale say that they modelled their costuming there on ours. I don't take that as a reproach.
11: And Prince Harry's planned UK trip with Meghan and the kids is up in the air over security concerns. UK correspondent Gavin Gray says they'd be staying at a royal lodge but wouldn't get protection once they step outside.
14: Harry said he doesn't feel safe about that. He wants this all reviewed, but this, of course, has already been in court, and the so-called VIP Executive Committee said no, he doesn't need that.
11: In sport, celebration in Canada with the Football World Cup co-host creating history, albeit on US soil. Their maiden appearance in a World Cup knockout stage will extend for another match after a stoppage time equaliser eliminated South Africa 1-0 in LA. Coach Jesse Marsh.
15: The hard work from these guys, the character of them, they're Canadian heroes. That's what I told them at the end. They're now Canadian heroes. I'm so happy for them.
11: And Shane Van Gisbergen has swept the NASCAR weekend in California, winning today's cup race 24 hours after his victory in Division 2. And that sport, make the news your own with the new NZ Herald app. Download today and tap into the news that matters. The Hits, Hawke's Bay weather with Paddy's, $6.50 bubbles and Paddy's ale all day, every day at Paddy's. Well, a few showers, we've got southerly winds, 7 is the overnight low. Tomorrow, partly cloudy, chance of a shower with southerly winds and a high of 14 degrees.
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